0: Albanese is extending his deepest sympathies to those affected. The United Nations is mobilising supplies and personnel in Nepal to support affected communities. China has activated its emergency response with full-scale rescue operations underway on the Nepal-Tibet border. A 38-year-old man is in police custody following the death of a woman in Perth South. Emergency services were called to the St James home about 8:30 last night. They found a 28-year-old woman unresponsive. She was taken to hospital where she was pronounced dead. The man is known to the woman and is assisting police with their investigation. British actor Tim Curry, best known for his role in the Rocky Horror Picture Show, has died at the age of 80. A cause of death hasn't been given, but Curry had been grappling with ill health for some time. Curry also starred as Pennywise in the original adaptation of Stephen King's It and Nigel Thornberry in The Wild Thornberries. Qantas has reported a 13.1% drop in its profit after the Middle East conflict triggered a spike in the cost of jet fuel. The Flying Kangaroo says the war with Iran resulted in a $420 million hit to earnings, as it reported an underlying pre-tax profit of $2.06 billion. Tech giant Meta has agreed to impose new time limits and restrictions on teenagers as part of a $23 billion settlement in the United States. 29 American states took court action against the parent company of Facebook and Instagram over what were described as addictive and harmful design features. This mother, who says her daughter suicided due to the harms of social media, is welcoming the outcome.
1: Mark Zuckerberg does not want to go up against and see all the information that they have, so I'm very pleased. There's lots of lawsuits coming for these companies, lots of parents. And yeah, I am satisfied. I feel like there's, justice is possible.
0: A national senator is rejecting suggestions that the coalition is dragging its feet on revealing its migration targets. The federal government is understood to be close to finalising its immigration crackdown, with details expected to be revealed next month. The coalition hasn't put a number on its policies, but Bridget McKenzie says the opposition has revealed its plan to peg arrivals to new house builds.
2: This is a system that's highly complex. There's a lot of people out there with simple solutions that they have to keep correcting. But there's over 100 visa subclasses, so we want to get this complex system right.
0: A beached whale in Port Kennedy has died overnight. Wildlife carers have been working to rescue the humpback whale, but it couldn't be saved. A shark alert remains in place at Port Kennedy Beach as authorities work to remove the carcass. In sport, Collingwood's Darcy Cameron is confident the Pies have the depth to cover for the likes of Scott Pendlebury and Braden Maynard ahead of the Pies' wildcard clash against the Western Bulldogs at the MCG tomorrow.
3: We've shown over the last couple of months that the depth of our team is really good, and they come out and we have a system that we play and we trust and really perform above a level. You've seen Swadling and Charlie West really shining over the last few weeks. Angus Anderson, well, hopefully they can just plug and play.
0: 29-year-old Docker Sam Switkowski says he's stepping away from football at the end of the season. The Victorian says he wants to head home to spend more time with family. In the second round of the English League Cup, Everton and Tottenham have had big wins over lower league opposition. Newcastle scraped past West Brom 3-2. With the details next.
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4: Tidy in Perth today and a bit windy. High chance of showers becoming less likely this morning. We're heading for about 18 as the maximum temperature. For tomorrow, partly cloudy and 21. Then on the weekend, 22 Saturday. Sunday, sunny and a beautiful 25 degrees. Monday, we're back to a few showers. It's still 11 degrees in the city and 12 degrees in Mandurah, with more news coming up at 8:30 this morning. And Courtney, our word of the day today, I'd never heard of it before, but I think it's a ripper.
6: Okay.
4: Okay. Don't sound so excited.
6: Oh, I'm preparing myself. It's
4: a good word, particularly for all our people who listen in for words like this. If you're doing Scrabble, I think this is a great one, because sometimes you get left with some strange letters on the board, like getting two V's or something like that. This word has two V's in it. Have a listen.
7: Retrovirus. Retrovirus.
4: Retrovirus. Spelled R-E-D-I-V-I-V-U-S. So if you had multiple letters, you could get rid of a few there, couldn't you? Retrovirus. Any idea?
6: Nope.
4: How can I give you a clue? Retrovirus. It's an adjective, and it's something you'd probably like to do over again.
6: Right.
4: doesn't give you much idea, does it?
6: Over again, or something? Well, repeatedly, or
4: maybe just once more.
6: Right.
4: Retrovirus.
6: I don't.
4: No. Neither would I. Neither would I. It's a difficult one. Retrovirus simply means living again, or
6: living again,
4: or revived.
6: Revived.
4: Yeah. It's apparently it was a Latin word. Retrovirus means renewed or renovated.
6: Ah, okay. Because I was thinking it's an adjective. So it is. Renewed.
4: It is an adjective. Living again. Imagine living again. Would you do things differently? I'm not sure.
6: No.
4: That's a question without notice. No. You're very happy with the way things are going. Yes. Retrovirus. Yes. Revived. Living again. Sorry about that. It was a bit tricky this morning.
6: Tricky. Retrovirus. I mean, fun word, though.
4: Sorry?
6: Fun word, though.
4: Some word. Yeah. It's an interesting word. Thanks for that. More from you at 8:30. Good on you. Have a good day. It's Courtney Thornton with us right here on Curtain Radio at 7 past 8.

0: along without you now.
1: Sounds pretty happy with himself. Trini Lopez there, he's going to get along without you now. And before that, we heard from Johnny Rivers with The Poor Side of Town. 13 minutes past eight, let's see what's happening around town on the roads. Belinda has the latest for us. Morning, Belinda.
2: Good morning to you, Greg. There is a breakdown on Mitchell Freeway southbound at Whitfords Avenue, right next to the on-ramp. It's in the right emergency lane, but it has been loaded onto a tow truck as we speak, so hopefully it'll be cleared in the next couple of minutes. Another breakdown as well, Stevenson Avenue southbound before Scarborough Beach Road in Osborne Park. That one is blocking the left lane. The motorist is outside of the vehicle. Traffic is pretty heavy on the approach, so merge safely around that one. And a crash on the Kwinana Freeway southbound exit to South Street in Bull Creek. That one's blocking the left emergency lane and towing services are on site. Please slow down on the approach and exit the freeway there with caution. Drive safely. That's the latest from Main Road.
1: Thank you, Belinda. 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

0: There's ABBA and Waterloo, the big first first hit for them back in 1974. Coming up to 18 minutes past 8, the movie quiz in just a moment, so get your fingers ready to dial the number. But first we have a breakdown on Stevenson Avenue, southbound before Scarborough Beach Road in Osmond Park. The left lane is blocked with the motorist outside the vehicle fixing the problem and traffic is heavy on approach. That's Stevenson Avenue, southbound before Scarborough Beach Road in Osmond Park. There's been a breakdown. Now, curtain members, time to dial that number. You know it so well, 94841927. 94841927. You must be a current curtain member and you can't have won anything over the past 28 days to qualify. Please have your membership number handy when you call.
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0: And good morning, Robin. How are you doing today, Robin?
8: Happily, thank you.
0: Lovely, that's good. Now, I didn't give you any clues before the quiz this morning, but it's a multiple choice question today, okay? The much-loved movie Mary Poppins premiered on this day in 1964. Are you one of the people who went along and saw it, Robin, or are you too young?
8: I didn't go to the premiere, though.
0: No, I didn't go to the premiere, but I did see the movie. I loved it. It starred Julie Andrews and Dick Van Dyke, of course. The film won 5 Academy Awards, Best Actress, Film Editing, Visual Effects, Best Original Song, and Best Original Music Score. But the Best Original Song, was it... Well, it's one of these. Multiple choice, okay. Was it Spoonful of Sugar, Step in Time, Supercalifragilisticexpialidocious, Chim Chim Cheree, or Let's Go Fly a Kite?
8: I'll go for Supercalifragilisticexpialidocious.
0: Bom, bom. I'm glad you did that because I don't have to say it again now, but that's out of the way. Sorry, Robin, it's not that
8: okay.
0: One. Have a good day. Annie is with us next. Hi there, Annie.
9: Good morning.
0: Now, you got a multiple choice there. The best original song from Mary Poppins. We're left with 4 now. Spoonful of Sugar, Step in Time, Chim Chimini, Chim Chim Cheree, or Let's Go Fly a Kite. Which one do you think won the award?
9: I'm going to go with Chim Chim Cheree.
0: Chim Chim Cheree. You are, yes. Going for Chim Chim. I thought you might go for Spoonful of Sugar. No?
9: No, sugar's bad for you.
0: Chim Chimini, Chim Chim Cheree. It was indeed. Annie, congratulations.
9: Excellent.
0: Well done. I'll just put you back to Jen. You have a good day. And yes, it was indeed. Chim Chimini, Chim Chim Cheree, 5 Academy Awards. Best Actress, of course, for Julie Andrews. And this one won the award for the Best Original Song.
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3: Chimney, chim, chimney, chim, chim, cheree. A sweep is as lucky can be. 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

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Chim chiminy, chim chiminy, chim chim chiree. A sweep is as lucky can be. Chim chiminy, chim chiminy, chim chim chiree. 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

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Between pavement and stars is the chimney sweep world. When there's hardly no day, nor hardly no night, there's things off in shadow and off way in light. On the rooftops of London,

brings back some great memories, doesn't it? From Mary Poppins, Chim Chimity, Chim Chim Cheree, the best original song at the Academy Awards with Dick Van Dyke and Julie Andrews. Just towards the end there was Julie. 25 minutes past 8, news headlines coming up at 8.30. We have an incident reported by Main Roads in Bentley, a pedestrian incident on Albany Highway, city-bound at Leach Highway in Bentley. The right turn lane has been partially blocked. Police are on site, so watch out for that. Traffic is very heavy on approach. That breakdown on Scarborough Beach Road and Osmond Park, just before Scarborough Beach Road, on Stevenson Avenue has been cleared, so that's good news. Any other problems? Let us know here on 94841927. Here's a beautiful song from Paul Stuckey for all those of you who are maybe tying the knot on the weekend.

0: Good morning, I'm Courtney Thornton. Dozens of Australians are among hundreds missing after deadly flash flooding which has hit parts of Nepal and China. More than 150 are dead, and there are reports of widespread damage after an avalanche of ice and rock triggered destructive flooding. Nepalese officials say 341 foreign nationals are among the missing, including 34 from Australia. This local teacher shocked by the extent of the damage.
1: I saw around 9 trucks being swept away by the floods, including people. It's a heartbreaking incident. I've been teaching here for 18 years and I've never seen anything like this before.
0: Prime Minister Anthony Albanese is extending his deepest sympathies to those affected. The United Nations is mobilising supplies and personnel in Nepal to support affected communities. China has activated its emergency response with full-scale rescue operations underway on the Nepal-Tibet border. A 38-year-old man is in police custody following the death of a woman in Perth South. Emergency services were called to the St James home about 8:30 last night. They found a 28-year-old woman unresponsive. She was taken to hospital where she was pronounced dead. The man is known to the woman and is assisting police with their investigation. British actor Tim Curry, best known for his role in the Rocky Horror Picture Show, has died at the age of 80. A cause of death hasn't been given, but Curry had been grappling with ill health for some time. Curry also starred as Pennywise in the original adaptation of Stephen King's It and Nigel Thornberry in The Wild Thornberries. Qantas has reported a 13.1% drop in its profit after the Middle East conflict triggered a spike in the cost of jet fuel. The Flying Kangaroo says the war with Iran resulted in a $420 million hit to earnings, as it reported an underlying pre-tax profit of $2.06 billion. Tech giant Meta has agreed to impose new time limits and restrictions on teenagers as part of a $23 billion settlement in the United States.

0: against the parent company of Facebook and Instagram over what were described as addictive and harmful design features. This mother, who says her daughter suicided due to the harms of social media, is welcoming the outcome.
1: Mark Zuckerberg does not want to go up against and see all the information that they have, so I'm very pleased. There's lots of lawsuits coming for these companies, lots of parents. And yeah, I am satisfied. I feel like there's, like, justice is possible.
0: A national senator is rejecting suggestions that the coalition is dragging its feet on revealing its migration targets. The federal government is understood to be close to finalising its immigration crackdown, with details expected to be revealed next month. The coalition hasn't put a number on its policies, but Bridget McKenzie says the opposition has revealed its plan to peg arrivals to new house builds.
2: This is a system that's highly complex. There's a lot of people out there with simple solutions that they have to keep correcting. But there's over 100 visa subclasses, so we want to get this complex system right.
0: A beached whale in Port Kennedy has died overnight. Wildlife carers have been working to rescue the humpback whale, but it couldn't be saved. A shark alert remains in place at Port Kennedy Beach as authorities work to remove the carcass. In sport, Collingwood's Darcy Cameron is confident the Pies have the depth to cover for the likes of Scott Pendlebury and Braden Maynard ahead of the Pies' wildcard clash against the Western Bulldogs at the MCG tomorrow.
3: We've shown over the last couple of months that the depth of our team is really good, and they come out and we have the system that we play and we trust and really perform above a level. You've seen Swadling and Charlie West really shining over the last few weeks. Angus Anderson, hopefully they can just plug and play.
0: 29-year-old docker Sam Switkowski says he's stepping away from football at the end of the season. The Victorian says he wants to head home to spend more time with family. In the second round of the English League Cup, Everton and Tottenham have had big wins over lower league opposition. Newcastle scraped past West Brom 3-2. With the details next.
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6: Cloudy with a high chance of showers, becoming less likely this morning and a maximum of 18 degrees. Tomorrow, partly cloudy and 21. Saturday, partly cloudy and 22. And a nice sunny day on Sunday with 25 degrees. And looking ahead to next week, a shower or two on Monday, then back to partly cloudy skies for Tuesday and Wednesday. So some pretty good weather ahead. More news on Curtin Radio at 9 o'clock. Currently, it's just over 11 degrees in the city. Let's see what's happening in the world of finance with Brad from CY Financial. Morning, Brad.
7: Morning, Greg. How are you, mate?
6: I'm very well indeed, thank you. And pleased to see the end of that little bit of rain we had yesterday. It was nice, but nice to get back to a nice sunny weekend by the sound of it.
7: I'm looking forward to this. Is it 25 on Sunday, I think?
6: 25 on Sunday. Yeah. Why? Have you got something big planned?
7: Nothing big planned, but I'm just looking forward to a nice 25 degree day. That's going to be lovely.
6: We've been pretty lucky with the weather. It's been raining during the week and then fine on the weekends, and that's how it should be during winter. I mean,
7: that's exactly how it should be. So yeah. Whoever's organising this is doing a wonderful job.
6: Excellent. Well, I'll pass the message on next time I'm talking to him.
7: Thanks, mate.
6: Okay. What's been happening out there in the world of finance?
7: Markets were all down slightly overnight. London's FTSE fell 0.1%, while in the US the NASDAQ was also down 0.1%. The Dow was down 0.2%, while the S&P 500 closed pretty much flat. The Aussie market is lower so far this morning, with the ASX 200 currently down 35 points or 0.4%. Hospital operator Ramsay Healthcare are trading 13% higher after releasing their 2026 results this morning. Their underlying net profit after tax was 23% higher than the previous year. Looking at commodities, gold is lower and trading at $4,620 US an ounce, while oil is also a little lower, with Brent crude trading at $86.50 US a barrel. Aussie dollar is stronger and buying 71.8 US cents.

0: 52.8 British pence and 12,715 Indonesian rupiah. Have a great day, Greg, and I will speak with you tomorrow morning.
1: You will indeed. Thank you, Brad. Brad there from CY Financial Advice.

The Aussie boy who made good in the United States, Rick Springfield, his big hit called Jessie's Girl. 20 minutes to nine. Good morning to you. It's Father's Day on Sunday week, and we've had a couple of suggestions already of things to do. Another one, if your dad or granddad maybe likes tinkering with clocks and watches, there's a big fair coming up on Sunday, the 6th of September, at the Cannington Exhibition Centre. It's on Father's Day. It's called the Clock and Watchmaker's Fair. 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Billy Thorpe and the Aztecs from the 1960s now.

Jerry and the Pacemakers there from 1963, one of their first hits. It was actually their second single, I Like It, their second number one single. The first one was How Do You Do It, which also went to number one. And he had some beautiful ballads as well, as like Ferry Cross the Mersey and those ones, from Jerry and the Pacemakers. It's right at 9:15. Jen's been handling all your calls today. She gets to select a song, and a great fan of this guy.

0: song that certainly lends itself to Freddie Mercury's flamboyant style, The Great Pretender. It followed up the huge hit, of course, by The Platters, which came out in 1959. It's 11 to 9 with Curtin Radio. 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

From Roses to Daisies, there's Emmett Rhodes with Fresh as a Daisy, and before that, Elvis Costello gave us A Good Year for the Roses. It's 3 minutes to nine. That's it for me this morning. I hope you enjoyed the program, and will join me again tomorrow morning from six. Alan has more great Curtain Radio music for you after the news at nine. Thanks to Jen for looking after the phones today, and just watch out for those few showers that are around the place. The program today was sponsored by Cornish Wealth. They have a 100% focus on your retirement goals and peace of mind. It's financial advice that puts you first.

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1: Good morning, I'm Courtney Thornton. The Prime Minister says officials are racing to confirm the fate of 34 missing Australians following deadly flash flooding near the Nepal-Tibet border. At least 160 people are dead, with fears the death toll will rise after an avalanche of ice and rock sent water crashing through local towns. Australians in the area are being urged to follow the advice of authorities. Anthony Albanese says obtaining information in the region is difficult.
2: At this point, there are 34 Australians who are missing. Nepal, you know, is a developing country. It doesn't have the resources that an event like that would have in Australia. So information is difficult.
1: Police are investigating the death of a woman at a home in Perth South. Emergency services found the 28-year-old woman critically injured at a home in St James around 8:30 last night. She was taken to hospital where she died from her injuries. A 38-year-old man who is known to the woman is in police custody. Teenagers are facing new daily limits and other restrictions on Facebook and Instagram. Meta has agreed to pay the equivalent of $24 billion Australian dollars and to boost safety measures following a landmark trial in the US. 29 states sued the tech giant over what were described as addictive and harmful design features causing mental health harm to children. Researchers are launching a national assessment to expose gaps in care for childhood cancer survivors. The study aims to map out services nationwide after new data revealed 8 in 10 survivors suffer long-term health complications. Children's Cancer Co-Lab's Dr. Yudani Reitz says the project will find ways to combat the ongoing effects of childhood cancer.
3: So potential chronic illness, secondary cancers, and unfortunately, will often die much earlier than their peers.
1: We're being encouraged to wear a red nose today as the national campaign marks its 38th year. Red Nose Day is raising funds for research and supporting families impacted by sudden infant death syndrome. 3,000 lives are lost to SIDS in Australia every year. Prince Harry and his wife Meghan have arrived back in the United Kingdom 6 years after they moved their lives to California amid simmering tensions within the royal family. It's been speculated the couple will live at a private residence in the Cotswolds region outside of London. The couple's two children, Archie and Lilibet, have been enrolled in a British school. In sport, Josh Fraser isn't expecting some of his young players to be overawed by playing finals footy for the first time on Saturday night. Carlton faces Melbourne at the MCG in what will be the first final for several youngsters, including Jagger Smith and Harry Dean. The Blues coach says they're well equipped for finals pressure.
4: They'll be fine. They'll be completely fine. Yeah, these are good young kids who've got calm heads on their shoulders, and they're well supported by our experienced players, and this is a space that we've grown in over the last 14 weeks, that we've stayed really well connected and no one's felt like they're alone out there, so I expect that to be the same.
1: And Alex de Minaur has been named to lead the Davis Cup team against Poland in Brisbane next month. With the details next.
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6: Some showers today, although they're expected to ease on our way to a maximum of 18 degrees. Right now in Yanchep, 13.6. At Rottnest Island, in Mandurah, 12.7 and 12.1 in the city. Humidity 82%, wind is from the south, gusting to 20 kilometres per hour, and the barometer 1022.0. More news at 10 o'clock.
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A major record for Gene Pitney, 24 hours from Tulsa, about 1963. 7 minutes past nine, the morning show sponsored by Rockingham Quinana Mobility. They make remaining independent and living at home easier, and you're invited to pop down and have a look at their impressive Dixon Road showroom in Rockingham, or of course, dial them up on the web. Good morning, welcome to Thursday. Thanks to Greg Pierce for the breakfast program. Greg, back with us tomorrow morning at six to round off the week in breakfast shows. Drawing the short straw this morning, and my boss for the next 3 hours, the lovely Teresa. If you're calling in for whatever reason, make sure you say g'day to Teresa. Main roads have done just that to report a breakdown. Mitchell Freeway southbound at Power Street in Mount Hawthorne. Traffic slow. As you can imagine, that nonsense coupled with the morning peak hour. Take care. Mitchell Freeway southbound at Powis in Mount Hawthorne. And also a pedestrian incident, unfortunately. Albany Highway citybound at Leach Highway in Bentley. Incident response, and everyone who needs to be there is there. Traffic is heavy. We hope everyone's okay. Take care there too. Albany Highway, city bound at Leach Highway in Bentley. 8 after 9.

0: John, Paul, George and Ringo. And the Day Tripper song. 11 minutes after 9 o'clock, rev up your dad's Father's Day, it says here. The West Coast Street Rod Club's annual Hot Rod Show is on Sunday, the 6th of September, Sunday week, 10 till 3 at St. Patrick's Primary School in Fremantle. There will be fabulous cars, food and coffee. If you'd like more details, here's the number to give them a call. 0417 767 566.
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0: Wayne Thomas from 1972. Open up your heart. 19 minutes after 9 o'clock, we're all wondering what happened to the weather that was forecast for yesterday. Flooding of biblical proportions didn't happen that way. Never mind. Some temperature stats from around the place for us. The overnight minimum, 10.8 degrees at 6 o'clock. Yesterday's maximum, 19 degrees at 12:30. Sunset tonight at 3 minutes to 6. Right now in Yanchep, good morning to you, 13 degrees. G'day to everyone at Rottnest, 14.5. In Mandurah, good morning, 12.9. And in the city, 12.5. On our way to a cloudy day and a forecast top of 18. Humidity, 83%. Wind from the south, gusting to 24 kilometres per hour. And the barometer, if you're tapping the glass this morning, 1022.3.
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1: Steve Lawrence, minus the cheese and kisses, Edie Gourmet on this occasion, Walking Proud. 24 past nine, my featured instrumental track for the first hour of the morning show comes to us from Bert Camfort, and he's in Zambezi this morning.

Watch out for hippopotamuses, Bert. Bert Camford on the Zambezi at Curtain FM, 27 and a half minutes after 9. Birthdays coming up after Pet Clark.

0: Petula Clark. There's a moggy in the window. Get out of there. 29 and a half minutes after 9 o'clock. Time to say g'day to our Curtin family members celebrating a birthday today. Beverly Duckett is one of those, and Beverly is in Duncraig. Good morning. Pamela Turner in Mount Helena. Tony Tyler in Carlisle. John Broad in Camillo. In South Perth, Mary Newton. Happy birthday, Mary. Judy Platten in Auburn Grove. Marlene Wickey in Bassendine. Leslie Harwood in Hillary's. Dennis Gilliland in Tarcoola Beach in Geraldton. Hi, Dennis. Flossie Muniz in Ocean Reef. Hi, Flossie. Great name. And sitting down nicely, arms folded, pencils down in Golden Bay, Pat Watkins. G'day, Pat.
1: Hello, darling. How are you?
0: I'm good, thank you. Good to hear your voice. What are you up to today?
1: Oh, just a normal thing. We are going to the, I've forgotten this place again now.
0: What? Where?
1: Down in Mandra, yeah.
0: Oh, okay. Oh, how nice. And and you've forgotten the name of it?
1: My son just told me.
0: Oh, okay, brilliant. Well, you'll enjoy that. And catching up with your son and others, or just your son?
1: Yes, my sister and a couple of others. A couple of people have dropped out, but we're down to five now. But that's right, he's organised a cake, and I've now won the Corica cake.
0: Well, how do you know? I haven't told you yet.
1: Oh,
0: I could change my mind like that. Pat, it would be my pleasure to give you the Corica cake this morning on behalf of the Corica family and everyone here at Curtin FM, including Cheryl, whom you've spoken to, and Teresa as well. We all wish you the happiest of birthdays on this day.
1: Thank you, Alan, very much, darling.
0: My pleasure, darling. Have a brilliant day, won't you?
1: God bless you.
0: Okay.
1: Bye-bye.
0: Bye. Stars, today, be on the lookout for deception. Follow what you know to be true. Also born on this day, a chap called Daryl Dragon. Daryl, better known as the keyboardist in the Captain and Tennille. In fact, he is the captain. Born on this day in California in 1942.

the captain, and Tony Tennille. Love will keep us together. 25 to 10 Main Roads have been chatting away like mad things with Teresa to report a breakdown on the Mitchell Freeway southbound at Power Street in Mount Hawthorne. It's all turned to porridge in that area. Take care. Breakdown on the Mitchell southbound at Power Street in Mount Hawthorne. One of the lovely folk on our birthday list this morning, Judy Platten in Auburn Grove. Happy birthday, Judy. Tells us that she's still in bed, just chilling. How wonderfully decadent, Judy, and well-deserved, I'm sure. Friends are coming from Adelaide, and Judy Platten is heading to Busselton for the weekend. Happy birthday, Judy. It sounds absolutely perfect. I found

0: 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Perfect. At Curtain FM, Alan Simons with you on the wireless on a Thursday morning, 20 to 10. How's your love life? I hope you don't mind my asking. Are you still swiping? Still hoping the next profile might be different? Let's be honest. 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

0: Maywood. From 1980, when it's late at night, you'll find me tucked up, snoring away. Late nights, me? Thing of the past. 11 minutes to 10 at Curtin FM, cryptic time. And yesterday, the lovely folks I spoke to, and by the way, my blokes ran away, did they ever, with the cryptic crown. Let's see what happens today. Everyone I spoke to yesterday said, mate, too easy, mate. Mate. I don't know how they got that tone in their voice, but they just did. And they said, mate, too easy, mate. So let's see how you go today. When you've solved it, give Teresa a call and she will give you a hearty well done, you clever sausage. The answer today, one word, five letters. One word, five letters. Your clue, H-I-J-K-L-M-N-O. One word, five letters. H-I-J-K-L-M-N-O. 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

Bee Gees started a joke. At Curtin FM, 5 minutes to ten, we've started a cryptic this morning, and for everyone who rang me yesterday to say, too easy, mate, well, we fixed up that today. Normally by this time we would have had about 20 calls. I guess we've had about 8, and a lot of incorrect answers. So keep trying. If you've a mind to, then give the lovely Teresa a call. One word, 5 letters, and the clue this morning, classic cryptic, HIJKLMNO. What could that possibly be?

Bobby Darin. Great big song for him. 1967, The Lady Came from Baltimore. We will be visiting with a lady by the name of Courtney Thornton, who will bring us up to date with news and events from at home and around the world. And to get us most of the way there is a bit of Sherbet. See if you remember this. 1972, Free the People.

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1: Good morning, I'm Courtney Thornton. A desperate search is underway in Nepal, where hundreds of people are missing following deadly flash flooding near the border with China. 34 Australians are among those unaccounted for in the disaster, which has killed at least 157 people. There are reports a group of 15 Australian hikers is missing. Officials from Nepal and China have deployed rescue resources, and the UN is also mobilising support. This helicopter pilot says he was over the area and tried to raise the alarm as the devastation unfolded.
2: The whole scenario, it was horrendous. It was uncanny, anything like you've ever seen before.
1: A 38-year-old man has been arrested over the death of a woman in St. James. Police say paramedics were called to a home on Tari Street about 8:30 last night. They found a 28-year-old woman critically injured, and she died in Royal Perth Hospital a short time later. The man, who is known to the woman, is in police custody, though no charges have been laid. The opposition says the federal government has a long track record of abandoning veterans. Labor is moving to cap allied health services at $5,000 a year. The coalition is calling for the Veterans Affairs Minister to resign, claiming he's failed to listen to the concerns of retired personnel. Senior Liberal MP Andrew Hastie says this is just the latest in a string of failures.
3: Whether it's the Cambaird VC funding for his parents, for their work that they do, sharing the news about what he did for us overseas, or whether it's the allied healthcare stuff, we just think it's time for renewal in the ministry.
1: The Qantas chief executive says safety remains a priority for all carriers which operate at Sydney Airport. The Australian Transport Safety Bureau has launched two new investigations into taxiing conflicts at the airport. Air Services maintains the number of incidents at the site this month is consistent with average reporting levels. Vanessa Hudson says she's confident Sydney Airport is a safe space.
4: We are continuing to be comfortable and that the organisation and also the environment is safe to operate.
1: Environmental groups are pleading for urgent funding from the federal government to help fight against H5 bird flu. A proposed $200 million wildlife resilience package is being backed by the Biodiversity Council, which outlines measures to protect the species most at risk. A Perth beach has been closed after a stranded whale died overnight. Vets from Perth Zoo are working to determine what happened to the humpback. A shark alert is in place at Port Kennedy Beach. In sport, Mitchell Starc's 10-wicket haul against Bangladesh in Mackay have propelled him to the top of the ICC's test bowling rankings. He knocks off Indian bowler Jasprit Bumrah for top spot. Adelaide midfielder Sam Berry is confident the Crows are better prepared for this year's AFL finals after dropping out in straight sets last year.
5: Last year, there were only five players that have played a finals game. This year, nearly everyone that is playing will have played.
1: And Harley Reid will miss the first two games of 2027 after failing to have his two-match ban for a dangerous tackle overturned. With the details next.
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7: Weather Bureau telling us some showers this morning, but they will ease on our way to an expected maximum of 18 degrees. Right now in Yanchep, 14.3. Rottnest Island in Mandurah, 13.2. And in the city, 13.1. Humidity on 79%. Wind from the south, gusting to 26 kilometres per hour. And that barometer sitting in pride of place on the kitchen wall, 1022.6. More news at 11 o'clock.

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The Stone Ponies. Marching to the beat of a different drum. Let others get in step with you, I say. Curtin FM, it's a 10:15. My featured instrumental track for the second hour of the morning show comes to us from Percy Faith, Andy's Orchestra, and I think you'll know the tune.

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Haven't heard that in a while. Kinks, 1966. The dedicated follower of fashion, just like our Teresa this morning. If you're calling in for whatever reason, and a lot of calls with our cryptic this morning, well over 40, in fact, nearly 50 callers. We will see what the accountants, the adjudicators, have come up with right after Danny Hutton, song called Big Bright Eyes.

0: Yeah, the big bright eyes of Danny Hutton. 28 minutes past 10, our cryptic this morning, let me tell you, nearly 50 calls, thank you all so much, but my Sheilas have well and truly run away with the cryptic crown this morning by a margin of 20 to my blokes 12. Lynette, oh, I'll go this way first. Tim in Rivervale came up with third, Keith in Callista 8, Barbara in Woodlands group, Norman Hocking, 8, Hayden Wandawi Order, Krista in Wanneroo Steel, as in Steal, and Midaz from John in Wembley. Thanks, John. Peter in Wandawi Peace, Susan in Sorrento Alpha, Jock in Gosnells Morse, good morning, Jock, David in Wembley Downs 7, and Kerry in Middle Swan Alpha. Of my clever sausages this morning, Joan in Kensington, Fred in Belia, Sue in Hall's Head, Julie in Treby, Marianne in Maylands, Rodney in Bunbury, Ken in Armidale, Robin in Bindoon, Colin in Forest Lakes, Dave in Baldivis, Anne in Aurelia, Debbie in Wilson, Bob in Bull Creek, Rod in High Wycombe, Leslie in Rossmoyne, April in Aurelia, Carmel in Floreat, Bernie in Wilson, Patricia in Padbury, Sarah of Burswood, Hi Sarah, David in Nullumara, Terry in South Yunderup, Gloria in Maddington, Mick in Leeming, Jeff in Willerton, Lois in Maylands, Brenda in Waikiki, June in East Cannington, and my last clever saucy, Lorraine in High Wycombe. Oh no, I've got three more. Lynette in Maida Vale, Helga in Huntingdale, and Barbara in Woodlands this morning. Well done, you. Now, my clue. One word of five letters, and your clue was H-I-J-K-L-M-N-O. If we look at that, we have the letters from H to O. So the answer, water. Thanks to everyone. My bull of a watch telling me it is exactly 10:30. The heckler's bubbling away like a maddie, and we will enjoy a cup of Pablo instant coffee. The translucent brown Bessemer plate from the Jackson Pollock range has been found, and this morning Teresa and I will enjoy a Ryvita biscuit with butter and Vegemite as we listen to the Castlereagh line together.
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2: 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Greenways, Green, Ogham, Flat, Glenbory, Gordon, Glenroy, Goondaloo, Barton, Beachport, Bangham, Ballumba, Berry, Bramfield, Buckledoo. 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
3: A few months ago, I did this music paper.
4: Music paper?
3: Sort of an examination, a qualifying examination for a scholarship.
4: To where?
3: The Royal Academy.
4: The Royal Academy of Music? In London?
3: Yes.
4: And what did the telegraph say?
3: That I didn't make it. Not that it matters, I wouldn't have gone anyway.
5: The telegraph in question had arrived in Glen Innes the day before, on Christmas Eve. William hadn't mentioned it to me, and my suspicions had been aroused, though about what, I wasn't sure. Now, as I faced him across the desk in my office at the hotel, I couldn't help wondering if he was telling me the whole truth. If you had no intention of taking it, why did you sit for the scholarship?
3: It was Mr. Ludlow's idea. He badgered me into it. I told him it was a waste of time, that I wasn't interested. But he went on and on about it till finally I said okay to shut him up.
5: He must have a very high opinion of your musical talent if he thinks you could win a scholarship to the Royal Academy.
3: Oh, he wouldn't know. He lets his imagination carry him away sometimes.
5: Well, it's very flattering nonetheless. And it was very good of him to send you the telegraph. You must be sure and reply.
3: I'll write him a letter.
5: Have you thought any more about what you want to do?
3: I just want to work around the hotel, for the time being, anyway.
5: Well, I don't want to hurry you into a decision, but I would like you to give it as much thought as you can.
3: I will.

0: Yes, Father.
1: Come in here. I want to talk to you. Your Uncle Matt tells me you want to go up to Yetman with him for a couple of weeks.
0: He asked if I'd like to, and I said yes. If it was all right with you.
1: It's all right with me, sure, but... did he tell you what kind of a place it is?
0: It's a horse stud, the Castlereagh stud, where the coach horses are bred.
1: But you've always hated horses. When you were smaller, I gave you a pony for your birthday. You wouldn't go near it.
0: They have horses at school. I've got used to them.
1: What sort of horses?
0: Riding horses.
1: You're not going to tell me you've actually ridden a horse.
0: Of course I have. Lots of times.
1: Well, I'll be blowed. Maybe there's something to this school of yours if they teach you how to ride.
0: Then can I go with Uncle Matt?
1: Damn right you can. You can spend the rest of the holidays there if you want. I got things to do in Sydney anyway.
0: What about Mother?
1: Well, what about her?
0: I wish she didn't have to stay in that place.
1: You saw her. You saw the state she's in.
0: I still wish she didn't have to stay there.
1: Well, she does, and that's that. There's nothing anyone can do about it. You better get upstairs and pack now if you're leaving in the morning. The train goes at 8.
2: The new year arrived a week later, 1897. And with it, an unexpected visitor. I'd just been to the bank. I walked into my office and saw that someone was sitting in my chair. I couldn't see who it was. The chair was turned away from me, facing the window, its high back obscuring the person, except for the elbows.
3: Can I help you?
2: Even as I spoke, the chair swung around, and I saw that the person was Charles Hamilton.
4: Happy New Year, Mrs. Long.
2: Oh, Charles! Oh, for heaven's sake, where did you come from?
4: After keeping my distance for so long, I think I deserve a kiss. Oh. Don't you?
2: Without waiting for an answer, he pulled me to him and kissed me on the lips, crushing the wind out of me with his arms.
4: Oh, Lottie. You'll never know what a sight for sore eyes you are.
2: If you don't mind, Mr. Hamilton, this is a respectable establishment. We don't countenance such goings-on.
4: Oh, let me look at you. Well, how long's it been, Lottie? 10 years?
2: Oh, more.
4: You don't look a day older. If anything, you look younger.
2: Oh, flattery will get you nowhere.
4: It's the truth. You look absolutely marvellous.
2: So do you.
4: Oh, Lottie.
2: Now, Charles, anyone could walk in, and what would they think?
4: Well, let them think what they like.
2: How's everything at home?
4: Home? Where's that?
2: At Broadmeadows.
4: Oh, I spent Christmas there. I've been there almost 2 weeks now. Nothing's changed. Everything's only grown that much older. And more depressing.
2: How's Mass?
4: Oh, much the same. Well, no, that isn't true. She's changed considerably.
2: In what way?
4: Oh, lots of ways. None of them for the good. But never mind, Mass. What about you? Oh,
2: life goes on.
4: And from what one hears, you get richer.
2: From what I hear, you aren't exactly getting poorer. I read in the newspaper some time ago that the Hamilton fortune was the third largest in the country.
4: Never believe what you read in the newspapers, woman. Now, what of the boys? Oh, they must be, what, how old now?
2: Oh, Gordon 16, William's 18.
4: Oh, I'll be damned.
2: They're home for the Christmas holidays. Actually, William's finished school. Gordon does his final year this year.
4: Well, I had their futures mapped out for them.
2: Their futures?
4: Of running your hotels. How many do you own now?
2: 56.
4: Before I know it, you'll be nosing me out of third place. If you haven't already.
2: Oh, I have a long way to go before I get into your league.
4: So, the boys are home, are they? I look forward to renewing my acquaintance with them. What are they planning to do with their lives when they leave school?
2: Well, as I said, William finished last year. He hasn't decided what he's going to do yet. Gordon set his mind on doing law.
4: An admirable profession. For those who have a true feeling for it.
2: I think he has. I think he'll make a very good lawyer. But tell me about Mass.
4: Tell you what about her?
2: Well, you're still together.
4: Periodically. The periods we spend apart are getting progressively longer.
2: And Edwina?
4: Is still Edwina.
2: What's her situation with Renfrew?
4: He's back in Narrabri practicing medicine. That's as much as I can tell you of the situation between them. Mm. I don't know what arrangement or arrangements, if any, they came to. All I know is he comes to town with once a month to see Meredith.
2: Oh, their daughter. What's she like?
4: A younger version of Edwina.
2: Oh, come in.

0: Mother, will it be all right if I... Oh, I beg your pardon.
1: Oh, this is Mr. Hamilton, William.
0: How do you do, sir?
2: I don't suppose you remember me, William. You were a good deal younger the last time we met.
0: I remember you, sir. I remember you visiting us once at Mother's holiday house on the Boyd River. We played sea battles in our canoes.
2: Yes, you have an excellent memory. What became of the holiday house?
1: It's probably fallen down by now.
2: You never went back?
1: No.
2: You said you wouldn't.
1: Did you want me for something, darling?
0: Oh, it's not important, Mother. I'll talk to you later. Nice to meet you again, sir.
2: And you, William. I hope I'll see a bit more of you while I'm here.
0: Hope so, sir.
2: Well, he's not much like his father to look at. But there's something about him that... Oh, I don't know. There's something that reminds me very strongly of Jim.
1: Yes.
2: And an intensity of manner.
1: He's very much his own person. I often wonder just what that person is. Partly Jim, partly...
2: Partly his mother, were you going to say?
1: Well, I suppose he must have some of her in him. How long will you be here in Glen Innes?
2: Oh, I'm not sure, Lottie. Till tomorrow, anyway. I was hoping you'd put me up tonight. Or would you prefer I stayed at the Mount Pleasant?
1: Oh, I think in the circumstances I'd be highly indignant if you stayed at the Mount Pleasant.
2: Oh, by God, it's good to see you, Lottie.
1: It's good to see you.
2: You mean that?
1: Of course I mean it.
2: In a sisterly sort of way.
1: In a friendly sort of way.
2: Friendly enough to have dinner with me?
1: Oh, I think I might manage that. You'll be able to hear William play.
2: Play?
1: Well, you remember Miss Fordyce.
2: The lady who used to play the harp.
1: William plays it better. He also plays the piano very well and the violin.
2: Oh, versatile young fellow.
1: And musically, he certainly is.
2: Oh, he plays in the dining room?
1: During the week. We have a small orchestra at the weekends.
2: It's good to see his talents being made use of. I look forward to hearing him.
1: What brings you to Glen Innes, incidentally?
2: I'm thinking of buying a property just south of here.
1: Are you not planning to move back into the area?
2: Not at this stage, no. It's purely an investment. But while I think of it, on the subject of William, there's some information you may be able to give me.
1: Information?
2: When William was kidnapped by his mother, Dad used a private detective to locate them.
1: Yes. What about it?
2: Who was he? The detective. What was his name?
1: Oh, I can't think of it offhand. Why?
2: Well, I need someone of the sort to do some work for me. I can't take the risk of hiring just anyone. It has to be someone who's totally trustworthy. If Dad used him, he must have been reliable and discreet.
1: What kind of work do you want him to do?
2: It's to do with some of the family companies. I have reason to believe they've been mismanaged. Criminally mismanaged. But I can't take any action till I have proof.
1: Baines, was it? No, not Baines. It was something like that. Bayless, that was it, Mr. Bayless. A most unlikely-looking private detective. But your father obviously had a great deal of faith in him. Not without justification, as it turned out.
2: Bayless.
1: Well, that's all I can tell you about him. His name.
2: Well, that's all I need to know.
1: He didn't say any more, and I didn't think any more about it. Till later, when the true reason for his interest in Mr. Bayless became painfully clear.
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Loggins and Messina gave us tracks like A Lover's Question, Your Mama Don't Dance, and that one, Thinking of You. A quarter to 11. Showers, although they're expected to ease. Today, very chilly outside, aiming for a maximum of 18 degrees. In Yanchep at the moment, it's 14.2. Rottnest Island, 14.8. Mandurah, 13.4. And here in the city, 13.3. Humidity, 77%. Wind still from the south, gusting to 28 kilometres per hour. And the barometer sitting on 1. 023.0.

0: Andrew Gold. 1978, thanks for being a friend. 11 minutes to 11 at Curtin FM 100.1, always here for you. One of the biggest songs of 1969 was by a fella called Matt Flinders. And Picking Up Pebbles is coming up in just a minute or two.
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I'll drink to that. Tom T. Hall. As a matter of fact, I like beer. 3 minutes to 11. In just a couple of minutes' time, we'll visit with Courtney in the newsroom. And Courtney has promised to bring us up to date with everything that's going on in this big, wide, and sometimes a little bit crazy world of ours with her 11 o'clock bulletin. Coming up in just 2.5 minutes. To get us there, Michael Jackson.

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1: Good morning, I'm Courtney Thornton. 34 Australians are missing and at least 160 people are dead following flash flooding in Nepal. Nelson Scott has more.
2: Overnight, a massive chunk of ice broke off a glacier, triggering an avalanche and catastrophic flash flooding along the Nepal-China border. Entire villages, roads and bridges have been destroyed, while locals have described seeing their relatives being washed away.
3: My family members were swept away by the flood in front of my eyes.
2: World Vision's Dhruba Ghermashyam says it's a fast-moving situation.
4: And market towns are gone within a minute.
2: At least 160 people are dead, with fears the toll will rise. 34 Australians are among the hundreds of tourists and pilgrims missing. Prime Minister Anthony Albanese says it's been difficult to obtain information.
5: Nepal, you know, is a developing country.
2: Local rescue teams are now airlifting survivors and clearing debris, but communication blackouts is making the job harder. DFAT says it stands ready to provide consular assistance.
1: A 38-year-old man is in police custody following the death of a woman in Perth South. Emergency services were called to the St James home about 8:30 last night. They found a 28-year-old woman unresponsive. She was taken to hospital where she was pronounced dead. The man is known to the woman and is assisting police with their investigation. The Reserve Bank is expected to consider a further interest rate rise to deal with sticky inflation figures. Latest data shows inflation has slowed to 3.5% for the year to July, which is still above the RBA target. Financial markets say there's a strong chance the bank will lift the cash rate to 4.6% in November. British actor Tim Curry has died at the age of 80. The iconic character performer is known for his portrayal of characters in the Rocky Horror Picture Show, Clue, and the original TV adaptation of It. Prince Harry, wife Meghan and their children have arrived back in the UK. Josh Bavis has more.
6: Harry and Meghan flew into Birmingham Airport, which has only added fuel to the speculation that they'll be settling in the Cotswolds. That's an upmarket area of the English countryside in the southwest. Harry's expected to resume his duties with charity work and other public engagements. The children, Archie and Lilibet, are due to start school within days, and there's rumoured speculation about Meghan's return to acting and whether or not that involves a role in the Netflix series The Gentleman. There has been no statement from the King and Queen or from Buckingham Palace.
1: Australians young and old are wearing red noses today as a national campaign marks its 38th year. Red Nose Day is raising funds for research and supporting families impacted by sudden infant death syndrome. Red Nose Chief Executive Amy Cooper says up to 9 lives are lost to SIDS in Australia every day.
7: 6 to stillbirth and 2 within that first 28 days of life. And Red Nose works across that research space, critical prevention, education for Australian families, and we're there 24/7.
1: In sport, Aaron Norton and Tim English are both expected to be named to play against Collingwood tomorrow night. Eddie Summerfield reports.
8: The first wild card match in AFL history in Luke Beveridge's eyes.
9: By definition, it's a final.
8: Aaron Norton and Tim English both expected to face Collingwood, having both overcome injury concerns.
10: They look like they're going to come up.
8: The Pies preparing for the match at Marvel Stadium, the Dogs' home ground, where they haven't had a main session all season.
10: What do I think of the Pies training at Marvel? If you didn't laugh, you'd cry, Ollie.
8: The coach also not speculating on the future of Tim English as his wife prepares to move her netball career to Sydney or Port Adelaide's Zach Butters.
10: It's part of the silly season now.
1: The IBF world title eliminator between Nikita Zhu and Ben Mani has ended in a draw. The pair went blow for blow across 12 rounds in the Gold Coast and couldn't be split. And LIV Golf has entered hibernation, laying off the majority of its staff until it secures funding for a reboot. Weather details next.
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12: telling us a few showers hanging about the place today, although they will ease on our way to an expected maximum temperature of 18 degrees. At the moment in Yanchep, 14 degrees, 15.1 at Rottnest Island, 13.4 in Mandurah, and in the city not far behind, 13.5 degrees. Humidity 78%, wind still from the south, and it is chilly, gusting to 32 kilometres per hour, and the barometer 1023.1. 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

Michael Bublé, feeling good. Hope you are too. English rock and pop band The Hollies, one of the leading British groups of the 1960s. In 1968, they gave us this.

0: the fabulous Hollies and the equally fabulous Jennifer Eccles. 12 after 11. If you're over 55 and ready for some fun, Addie Mills Senior Citizens Social Club in Gosnells welcomes new members for outings, activities, and plenty of good company. Make some new friends. 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
1: 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If you would like more information, please email calmstudy@curtin.edu.au.
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0: Oh, yes it is. Say hello to Jeffrey and Will when you pop in. I would love to put you into the Ardmona Pear Tin for tomorrow's draw of a $100 voucher to be enjoyed anywhere inside the Windsor Hotel in South Perth. If you're a Curtin Club member, haven't won anything from us in the last 30 days, and can answer an easy music question on air, please give Joan a call, 9484 1927, and make sure you have that membership number handy.

0: group's called Traffic. And the song about some paper sun. You'd think it would burn, wouldn't you? 18 minutes after 11 o'clock, quiz time on the morning show. And we're heading straight out to 2J and Chris. G'day, Chris. How are you going?
1: Fine, thank you. Yeah, good.
0: What's going on out in lovely 2J this morning?
1: It's raining, it's cold, and it's windy, and I'm making pumpkin soup.
0: Pumpkin soup? Hurrah! Have you got a special recipe?
1: No, it's just a simple one with a few ingredients, because that works out perfectly.
0: Sounds nice to me, and the perfect weather for it. Hey, Chris, I would love to put you into the Ardmona Pear Tin for tomorrow's draw of that $100 voucher at the Windsor Hotel next time you're in the city. Are you ready?
1: Yes, thank you.
0: Good, good. Easy. I reckon you got this. In Elton John's Rocket Man, which planet ain't the kind of place to raise your kids?
1: Mars.
0: Absolutely correct. Well done, you. It is Mars. Patchery in East Perth, Andrew in Yanjibup, Terry in Duncraig. Thank you all for playing another quiz tomorrow morning, and we'll wrap up that $100 voucher. But thank you so much, Chris. Enjoy your pumpkin soup and your chilly and windy day in Yanjibup. Don't go anywhere. I'll put you back and make sure we've got your details straight, okay?
1: Thank you.
0: You're welcome. You're welcome.

0: Just one of the many in the catalogue of hits from Elton John, 1972's Rocket Man. 24 past 11, good morning.
1: It all begins when the lights go down. 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

0: Three Dog Night are out in the country. Let's find out where John Doremus is today.
1: Hello again. This is John Doremus with the Passing Parade and the story of a catastrophe that claimed 200 lives. The Grand Paris Charity Bazaar of 1897 was in full swing. 1,800 people jammed the hall that backed onto the Hotel de Palais on that fateful May afternoon. Everyone who was anyone was there. Dukes, duchesses, the cream of Parisian society. A glittering stage set for disaster. And I'll be back to tell you more after this message.
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1: Arranged by the Sisters of Mercy, the Grand Paris Charity Bazaar was held annually in aid of the city's poor. In May of 1897, it took place in a large hall, gorgeously decorated for the occasion. That afternoon, there were 1,800 people there to witness a special cinematograph display. The projectionist was threading a film into the machine, surely a marvel of the age. When a tongue of flame leapt from the machine and set fire to the ceiling decorations. Within seconds, the entire roof was ablaze. A woman screamed. One of the stalls exploded in flame. Then came the stampede. The most likely exit was through the turnstiles at the main entrance. A number of people made it to safety, but such was the panic that those behind found themselves cut off by a wall of struggling, screaming humanity. They turned and headed for other exits, only to find them blocked by theatrical stage scenery. Boiling tar from the rafters cascaded down on them, scalding some to death where they stood. Blazing drapes fell from the walls, enveloping others, setting their hair and clothing aflame. Then a stack of spirit-filmed drums in a corner of the hall went up, shooting flame in every direction. For all the panic, there were those who remained calm. The Duchess d'Alencon, sister of the Empress Elizabeth of Austria, stood by her stall, refusing to move. "Get the visitors out first," she told friends who tried to drag her to safety. Seconds later, the flesh had been burnt from her bones. And then there was Madame Duville, who had been among the first wave to get clear through the turnstiles. Realizing the friends she had been with had been caught inside, she plunged back into the flames to her death. Fire engines arrived at the scene, but there was little the firemen could do but play their hoses on the inferno from the street. When rescue teams were at last able to enter the smoking ruins, they had to dig in the ashes for hours to recover sufficient human relics to identify 100 victims. 100 more were never identified. They were simply swallowed up by the inferno. 200 lives snuffed out in not that many more seconds. For days afterward, the whole of Paris came to a standstill as the city mourned its distinguished dead. Dignitaries from all over the world attended a public requiem mass at Notre Dame Cathedral. Some sort of lesson was learned from the tragedy. Fire precautions were tightened up throughout Europe, but not as stringently as they might have been, evidence of which lies in the number of similar tragedies that have since occurred. Our time is up. Till we meet again for another chapter in the Passing Parade, this is John Doremus. As always, thank you so much. And goodbye for now.

Maria Muldaur left the Oasis just in time to find out that she's a woman. 24 minutes to midday, but going on our roads. The main roads folks have been talking to Joan to report some emergency works on the Tonkin Highway southbound at Hale Road in Forestfield as the result of an earlier crash. Please take care there. Some emergency works on the Tonkin southbound at Hale Road in Forestfield. Also, a vehicle recovery project going on the Mitchell Freeway northbound entry from Karrinup Road in Karrinup. You're asked to please take care if you're in that area. Traffic is a little bit messy. On the Mitchell Freeway northbound entry from Karrinup Road in Karrinup. At Curtin FM, 23 minutes to 12.

The number one ticket on the Las Vegas Strip for years and years and years. Mr. Entertainment, Wayne Newton, and Love of the Common People. 20 to 12. Come home.

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0: Jive Bunny and the Master Mixers, a likely name, with a Glenn Miller tribute. Good to hear that. 13 minutes to midday. We found a couple of emails we missed earlier on regarding our cryptic. Ida Stewart in York and David, address unknown. Thanks for playing. Another cryptic tomorrow morning at about 10 minutes to 10. Today's morning show was presented by Rockingham Kwinana Mobility, friendly, knowledgeable staff and occupational therapists who will help us remain independent and living at home easier. They've got a Butte showroom on Dixon Road in Rockingham. Coming up after Courtney's midday bulletin, Jamie McCanty will keep us company right through until 3, and then Rafin will slide into Studio 2 and drive us home tonight between 3 and 6. Enjoy the rest of your Thursday and stay safe, won't you?
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1: Good afternoon, I'm Courtney Thornton. The federal government has deployed specialist DFAT staff to assist with rescue efforts following flash flooding on the Nepal-Tibet border. At least 162 people are dead after walls of muddy water slammed into buildings and destroyed villages. 34 Australians are confirmed among the missing, spread across separate pilgrimage and tour groups. Foreign Minister Penny Wong says further details can't be provided at this stage.
2: The government's priority is to confirm the whereabouts and welfare of these Australians and DFAT officials in Nepal and also China are seeking to do that. Obviously, the situation is a difficult one.
1: Police are investigating the death of a woman at a home in Perth South. Emergency services found the 28-year-old woman critically injured at a home in St James around 8:30 last night. She was taken to hospital where she died from her injuries. A 38-year-old man who is known to the woman is in police custody. The Prime Minister has given his strongest indication the federal government plans to make cuts to the migration system. The refugee intake will be slashed by one-third by next financial year to just under 14,000 people. The government is under pressure to address the high migration rate as infrastructure comes under pressure. Addressing the Bush summit, Anthony Albanese says the government is not ignoring the issue.
3: Priority and what we're really looking at as well is people who game the system. So people who can come in and they can put in an appeal and continue to put in another appeal and go through.
4: So are you going to fix that?
3: Well, that's what we're working on and I'm not here to make that announcement today.
1: Conservationists are calling on the government to back an emergency action plan to protect wildlife from bird flu. The Biodiversity Council's proposed roadmap targets more than 370 bird and mammal species identified as being at high to extreme risk from the H5N1 strain. Chief Executive Jack Rettman warns without rapid investment, the outbreak could be devastating to native ecosystems.
5: This is not business as usual funding. This is an additional minimum investment of $200 million over 2 years. There are people who know exactly how to put that money to use, but they're not getting the funding through. Right now, it's focused too much on the industry. It's not looking at wildlife enough.
1: Social media giant Meta has agreed to impose new safety restrictions on US teenagers' accounts on Facebook and Instagram in a multi-billion dollar court settlement. 29 American states have sued the company over what was described as addictive and harmful design features causing mental health harm to children. Qantas says rising fuel costs, driven by the conflict in the Middle East, has hit its profits. The airline says the Iran war resulted in a $420 million hit to earnings. The Flying Kangaroo has reported an underlying pre-tax profit of $2.06 billion. Chief Executive Vanessa Hudson says the airline took the challenges in its stride.
6: Qantas Domestic had its best on-time performance in 7 years. In June, Qantas Domestic was one of the most on-time airlines in the world, including international.
1: In sport, Geelong has been slapped with a massive fine over the concussion scandal. Alex Riddell reports.
7: Geelong has been fined $140,000 by the AFL for failing to lodge the concussion waiver to Jake Colajanny's contract that would have reduced their exposure to legal risk if he suffered another concussion. The fine includes $40,000 from a previous suspended sanction. The Age reports the AFL decided to add the suspended fine to the $100,000 sanction, despite the Cats arguing it shouldn't be added. Colajanny has not played at any level since the waiver became public, but has this week trained with the club's VFL side.
1: And Chris O'Connell has progressed to the final round of qualifying for the US Tennis Open. With the details next.
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4: We're expecting a maximum today of 18 degrees with showers easing. Currently it's 13.4 degrees in Perth, 14.1 degree in Mandurah and 14.7 degrees at Rottnest Island. Tomorrow a partly cloudy day is expected with a maximum of 21 degrees, 22 on Saturday and partly cloudy is the forecast. Sunny on Sunday, which is fantastic, with a maximum of 25. A shower or two is expected on Monday with a maximum of 22 expected, 19 on Tuesday, partly cloudy and cloudy again on Wednesday with a maximum expected of 20 degrees. If you're out on the road at the moment, I've received an alert from Main Roads. There's a breakdown on Kwinana Freeway southbound after the Anchortel Road in Anchortel. Vehicle is on the left verge. Motorist is changing his tyre, which makes him very susceptible, especially on a freeway. So please drive carefully if you're in that area and be aware. Again, that breakdown is on Kwinana Freeway southbound after Anchortel Road in Anchortel.
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0: 9 minutes past 12 with Davey D, Dozy, Beaky, Mick and Tick with the wreck of the Antoinette from 1968. Great to have you accompany again today. So have you got a soft spot for a good Aussie yarn? WA Bush Poets hold their monthly muster on the first day at Bentley Park Retirement Village from 7 p.m. Poetry stories are a good company and everyone is welcome. 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

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Hello, everyone, and thanks for joining me for the Thursday edition of the Afternoon Show. Thank you, Alan, for another outstanding morning show, and Alan Simons returns tomorrow from 9 a.m. Wonderful Jonah's with me today in production. Thank you, Joan. 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

0: 20 minutes past 12 with Stars and Look After Yourself. What a great song that is, written by Andrew Durand, who unfortunately passed away very young. And that was Stars, one of the great Australian bands from the 70s. Now, I've got a really big show lined up for you today. Time now is 20 minutes past 12. After the break, I'll be chatting to actor Manoa Teotonga, who will be playing one of the principal roles, Bernadette Bassinger, in Priscilla, Queen of the Desert. That's coming to the Regal Theatre in October, presented by Hammer Productions. In the second hour of today's program, we'll get an update from Emma Pelliccioni, Curtin's Place Activation Coordinator, about what's on at Curtin. And Scott Coghlan will also be with me in the second hour of the show, the editor of the Western Angler, and he'll give us an idea where the fish are biting this weekend. In the last hour of today's program, the president of the Royal West Australian Historical Society, Richard Offen, will take us down memory lane by remembering old Perth stores, specifically department stores. Up next, Manoa Teotonga.
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0: 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Now, Priscilla, Queen of the Desert, the musical, presented by Hammer Productions, is coming to the Regal Theatre from Saturday the 17th of October to Sunday the 25th of October. And this jukebox musical faithfully emulates the internationally acclaimed Australian movie that was released in 1994, starring Hugo Weaving, Guy Pearce and Terence Stamp. Hammer Productions have been responsible for some of the most popular musical productions staged in Perth in recent years, including Legally Blonde, The Wizard of Oz, Fame, Hairspray and Mamma Mia. I've seen Priscilla a few years ago and it's a fantastic musical, jam-packed full of larger-than-life characters, stunningly outrageous costumes, memorable songs that were featured in the movie, and it's absolutely hilarious. Joining me now is one of the principal actors playing the pivotal role of Bernadette Bassinger in Priscilla, Queen of the Desert, Manoa Teotonga. Manoa, welcome to the afternoon show. It's great to be talking to you again.
6: Oh, great to be talking to you too. Thank you for having me.
0: My pleasure indeed. Manoa, how had the privilege of working with you on an exceptional production of Kinky Boots about 5 years ago, but you've appeared in numerous musicals since then. So tell me, what have you been up to lately? What are some of the shows you've been working on?
6: I've worked on stage as well as behind the scenes. The last production that I was in was an adults-only
0: pantomime
6: production called Throbbing Wood, where I played the evil sheriff of Frothingham. And then prior to that, I was playing I was playing Daddy Warbucks in the Hammer production of Annie. So
0: fantastic!
6: I'm getting to play some very diverse roles, which is always exciting.
0: Of course it is, absolutely. And when you say you work backstage, you've got to let people know that your makeup and makeup work in particular is one of your fortes.
6: Makeup, hairstyling, wig styling. So my day job, I teach that, and then I'm able to also put that into practice and work backstage in film, TV and theatre. But theatre is my passion because I still love performing as well. So it's a pleasure to work on both sides.
0: And what do you think of the components that make Priscilla such a great musical?
6: Oh, look, it's one of those, it's like at its heart, like Priscilla's, it's about friendship and like chosen family, courage, and the need to be seen and accepted for who you truly are. And I think a production like Priscilla having such iconic songs, it just coupled together to be one of those productions that has, like, it has humility. Like, it's so funny as well. It kind of has everything. And it was such an iconic film. And when it was changed from a film to a musical, I saw it when it was staged in Melbourne, I think just after the Sydney run. And it was one of those productions when I saw it, I thought, now this, like, you know, sometimes when a movie becomes a musical, so much has changed.
0: Yeah,
6: and sometimes for the good,
0: exactly.
6: Sometimes not. But Priscilla was one of them, like, oh my God, they got this right. This is such an incredible adaptation from a film to a theatre production. So for those people that haven't seen the stage production, if you love the movie, I think you're going to really love the stage production version.
0: When I first saw the movie, I just couldn't believe the impact it had. I mean, you came out of it and you were completely watching the movie and you were completely invigorated, entertained. It was a really uplifting story. And I think even with the show that we worked on earlier, Kinky Boots, I mean, again, another story that really lifts you up by the end of the show. And I think musicals sometimes miss the mark. I mean, it's okay to have the encore and everybody clapping and cheering and so forth, but the real feeling of, you know, being uplifted by a production, this show's got it in spades, hasn't it?
6: Absolutely. And the thing is as well, like when the movie came out in 1994, wasn't it?
0: Yeah.
6: Like it was, we hadn't seen anything
0: out of the box. Completely, you know? Out of the box,
6: yeah,
0: wasn't
6: and
0: it?
6: And it was Australian as well. I remember seeing it, like, so I was about 17 when the production came out, and I was still in the closet. You know, I was a closeted gay man, and when I watched it, it was so
0: empowering,
6: captivating. It was like seeing not only this transgendered character that was in as a lead character, but also these two characters that were openly gay, living their best life. And besides the authenticity of these sort of characters, the fun of it. Like, who doesn't love a road trip? Yeah. Jamie, who doesn't love a
0: I've
6: road trip?
0: I've had plenty of those over the years with a fat span,
6: absolutely.
0: I can tell you. So, you know, I'd like to say that I enjoyed my road tripping. I do with friends, but maybe when it comes to being work-related, probably it takes the fun factor out of it. But no, especially in Australia, because road trips are quite unique in Australia, because it's like driving into oblivion. You don't know what you're going to find on the
6: absolutely.
0: Other the end of the road.
6: And they're long road trips. So you really want to be able to get along with those people that you're traveling with.
0: Oh, I surely do.
6: Or be on a bus that you can, or being on a vessel where you can distance yourself from those people you don't want to be with.
0: And if you don't get on with them, then you make sure that all the sharp weaponry in your luggage has been removed. You know what I mean? Just in case after periods of time, people lose their mind. Now, Hammer Productions, Manny, have been great supporters of great WA talent for a long time. Who's been cast in this production of Priscilla, apart from yourself?
6: Well, some of the other actors there, a well-known performer and drag queen, Cougar Morrison is playing the role of Tick.
0: Yeah,
6: there will be, and there is also a few appearances by drag queen or boylesque performers as well that are going to be appearing in their barbecue.
0: Oh, barbecue.
6: Which
0: great.
6: Is. Yeah. Yep, Barbie's one.
0: Well,
6: of,
0: we worked with Matthew on Kinky Boots together because he was choreographer at the time.
6: Absolutely.
0: Yeah.
6: And Alexa Armstrong as well.
0: Yeah,
6: which,
0: fantastic.
6: Alexa is an incredible performer. So though having that sort of splice of real drag and burlesque entertainers within the musical as well is very exciting.
0: One thing about these drag performers we're talking about, they've got great singing voices, they're great actors, they're really well-rounded performing artists.
6: Well, that's it. And, like, I mean, Alexa, I don't know if you've ever seen Alexa.
0: Yeah, I have.
6: But incredibly, like, and the thing is nowadays you have drag performers that can sing or drag performers that are that lip sync to perfection. You've got performers like Alexa who is an aerialist and very athletic. So some of these performers have their little niche as well. And then you've got some of them that can do everything.
0: Yeah, incredible. Now, costumes are a big part of Priscilla's wow factor. Will this production remain faithful to the iconic costuming that we saw in the movie?
6: Yes, they will. Yeah. So the we've already had our costume fittings, and that was a bit scary, I must admit. Not the actual costumes themselves, but looking at the sheer volume of costumes.
0: Wow,
6: like this is a big, big production. Like. So the performers, the backstage crew are going to have their work cut out for them with the amount of changes of the costumes. But yeah, look, some of those iconic costumes that you remember from the film, they will appear in the
0: even the thong frock.
6: Absolutely, that's probably as famous as any character in the production.
0: If I remember, the year that it was up for an Academy Award, I think, for Best Costume, which I think it may have won, didn't somebody actually wear the thong frock on the red carpet going into the Academy Awards? I'm pretty sure it was.
6: I can't remember, but look, I mean, if someone had the opportunity to, it'd be rude not to have worn that costume.
0: Exactly. So when do you start rehearsals, Manoa?
6: Well, look, I have my script, so I'm already starting my own rehearsals. We will be starting in a few weeks' time, so it's a fairly short rehearsal period. So going into the first rehearsal, everyone that has dialogue needs to already be across it, just so that we can move straight into those group rehearsals with singing
0: and dancing.
6: Dancing, yeah. And the blocking as well. So... you know, you're really using a script to write down where your blocking is. You're not going to be using it to memorize your
0: lines.
6: Your dialogue.
0: Yeah,
6: when you go into those rehearsals.
0: A lot of pressure, but you keep yourself extremely well prepared. Can I say? Even though I've seen you out of time. You know, when you're not sort of preparing for shows, and you always prepare well physically. You know, you keep all the components of what you require to use as a performing artist in check. So when these sort of opportunities come up, you sort of hit the road running, don't you?
6: You do. And look, it's interesting because like you don't always know exactly what you're going to be heading into either. So I try to keep myself fairly healthy. I try to go to the gym when I can. But then like going into this, I don't know exactly what my choreography is going to be looking like. So. Yeah. You know, I might feel somewhat prepared, and then at the first rehearsal, I might be like, oh my God, oh my God, oh my God. And as I get...

0: And physically, when you're in that position, it's like, oh, okay, yeah, not so easy anymore.
1: Yeah, unreal. Well, listen, I can't wait to see it. I really am looking forward to it, especially with the cast that you've mentioned, including yourself, because, you know, I know that whatever you get involved in, you take it to the next level. And I've got to say, one of the most incredible times I've ever had was working with you on Kinky Boots and witnessing the effort and the application that you put into every show that you work on. It's really next level.
0: Thank you. Thank you so much, Jamie. It was a pleasure to have performed with you, and it's been a pleasure to chat to you today.
1: Absolutely.
0: Well,
1: I wish you very much. Massive chuggers to everybody involved in the cast, crew and creatives. I really hope it goes well for you.
0: Amazing. Thanks so much, Jamie. You take care.
1: You have a wonderful day. Love to your family.
0: To you too, mate.
1: Thank you very much. That was Manawatea Tonga, actor with Priscilla Queen of the Desert, the musical that's presented by Hammer Productions. It's going to be at the Regal Theatre from Saturday the 17th of October to Sunday the 25th of October. As mentioned, it's going to star Cougar Morrison, Barbecue and Manoa, we just spoke to. We've got two double passes courtesy of Hammer Productions to give away. So thank you, Marina Del Basso and Hamish McSporran, for offering them up. So if you ring now on 9484 1927, two double passes to go to Priscilla Queen of the Desert, one of the great musicals that's out there in the industry at the moment. And if you ring Joan and put your name down, you have to be a Curtain member, though. I must mention that. You must be a Curtain member. Again, our phone number is 9484 1927. Get on the phone, get those tickets. And now it's time for Fats Domino with Blue Monday from 1956.

Past Domino with Blue Monday from 1956. We've got a couple more alerts here from main roads. There's a breakdown on Mitchell Freeway, northbound at Warwick Road and Duncraig, up near my neck of the woods. Left emergency lane is closed by incident response. Slow down on approach and please be aware. Again, that breakdown is on Mitchell Freeway, northbound at Warwick Road and Duncraig. There's also a breakdown on Great Eastern Highway, westbound at Mundaring Weir Road in Mundaring. Lane closure is unknown, but the traffic is slow at the intersection. Please allow for a safe merge. Again, that breakdown in Mundaring is on Great Eastern Highway, westbound at Mundaring Weir Road in Mundaring. And we've got a lovely message here from Peter of Ballajura. Hi, Pete. Thanks for listening in and thanks for sending a message through. He rang to say he loves the music here at Curtin Radio, and so do I. It's the best, and I totally agree. Here's Jack Costanzo with Peter Gum Mambo, the instrumental from 1961.

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Davis and Cool Night from 1982. Currently it's 13.5 degrees here in Perth, well short of our expected maximum of 18 degrees. In Mandurah, 14.5 degrees, and at Rottnest Island, 15.2 degrees. I hope you're managing with this slightly cooler day, but it was good to have the rain last night. We certainly need it in our dams. Next up is Diana Ross with Upside Down from 1980.

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Time now is 5 minutes to one, and that was Ray Stevens with a version of Kris Kristofferson's song Sunday Morning Coming Down from 1969. Great version indeed. We found our two winners of the double passes that are going to go see Priscilla, Queen of the Desert, the musical at the Regal Theatre, presented by Hammer Productions, and they'll be going to the Sunday session, the matinee session at 1 p.m. on the 18th of October. Congratulations to Rachel of Camillo and Fran of Stirling. I hope you have a wonderful time. It's a great musical. You'll have a lot of fun seeing that show indeed. Here's a great song from the Glen Yarborough. This is the Honey Wind Blows from 1960.

0: Gone 1 o'clock, it's time for news. That was Dionne Warwick with Reach Out For Me.
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3: Good afternoon, I'm Alyssa Delfs. At least 34 Australians are still missing in Nepal, but the federal government has opened a line of contact with authorities in both Nepal and China. Foreign Minister Penny Wong says it's difficult to ascertain new information about the flash flooding event that has now killed at least 162 people. At this stage, no Australian deaths have been officially confirmed. While there are more than 400 people still missing, with conditions hampering rescue and search efforts, Mona Sherpa, the country director of Care Nepal, told the ABC the situation is evolving on the ground.
4: The right information is in the process of coming. The situation still remains fluid. We are ready with our care package of emergency to support the affected community and the families there.
3: Meanwhile, authorities are still working to determine the exact cause of the flash flooding near Nepal's border with Tibet. But after examining satellite imagery, some experts, including researchers from the US Geological Survey, believe it could have been caused by the collapse of a glacier or an avalanche. Footage captured overnight by the Red Cross shows rock, mud and water destroying buildings in Nepal's mountainous north, a popular area for pilgrims and trekkers. The landslide of debris, which gathered ice, water, rock and trees, was so large it was initially thought to be an earthquake, registering as a 4.4 magnitude quake on seismographs. And authorities are concerned the debris that washed into river systems across the affected area could cause further flash flooding. The International Centre for Integrated Mountain Development released a detailed assessment into what occurred last night in Nepal, prompting the warning for a nearby river which has been temporarily blocked in narrow sections. An energy professional says the anti-nuclear movement is costing Australians. Nuclear energy advocates are calling on the federal government to consider all technologies to provide reliable, low-emissions power to data centres. The Albanese government wants investment in renewables to power data centres. Federal laws will be finalised this year. Member of Nuclear for Australia's expert advisory group, Dr. Sarah Lawley, has told National Radio News wind and solar cannot do the job alone in meeting Australia's energy needs.
5: There's a real set of risks from climate change, and they vastly outweigh any sort of risk from nuclear power. Nuclear power is operating all around the world successfully right at this moment, and it is avoiding those emissions from other sources of coal and gas, which would otherwise be used for firming.
3: And Australian and New Zealand veterans are attending a service today in Malaysia as part of the commemoration of a historic peace agreement. Shannon Kirkwood has the details.
6: 45 Malaya and Borneo veterans are in Malaysia for the Sarawak reunion, codenamed Hornbill 2026. The group has visited the locations where Australian military forces were deployed in 1965 to 1966 during the Indonesian-Malaysia confrontation. The pilgrimage members are in Batu Lintang, Borneo, where they've attended a commemoration this morning and will be at another ceremony late this afternoon. The reunion has been held to coincide with the 60th anniversary of the signing of the Malaysia-Indonesia Peace Agreement.
3: And turning to sport in basketball, Mila Sowah has been added to Australia's Women's World Cup squad following the withdrawal of captain Sammy Whitcomb. Basketball Australia says Sowah played a key role in the Opals Asia Cup win last year. The team is set to travel to Germany this weekend. The tournament will get underway tomorrow week.
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0: We're expecting a maximum today of 18 degrees with showers easing. Currently it's 13.1 degree in Perth, 14.8 degrees in Mandurah and 15.1 degree at Rottnest Island. Tomorrow the maximum is 21 degrees, partly cloudy again on Saturday with a maximum of 22 degrees expected, 25 and sunny on Sunday, which is a relief. On Monday we're expecting a shower or two with a maximum of 22. On Tuesday, 19 degrees is the expected maximum, partly cloudy, and cloudy again on Wednesday with a maximum expected of 20 degrees. 5 minutes or 6 minutes past one just went. Here's a great song from one of my favourite bands. This came from the album East back in 1979. This is Choir Girl by Cold Chisel.

0: 9 minutes to one with Cole Chislon, Choir Girl from 1979. What an absolute Australian classic that is. I looked up at the screen and there's not one, but there's three alerts courtesy of Main Roads Department, so I'll read them out now. There's a crash on Mitchell Freeway northbound at Scarborough Beach Road in Osborne Park. The left lane is blocked. Towing services are on site. The traffic is slow on approach, but please drive with caution as motorists are out of their vehicle. Again, that crash is on Mitchell Freeway northbound at Scarborough Beach Road in Osborne Park. Again, there's another alert here for a breakdown on Tonkin Highway southbound after Stock Road in Bullsbrook. Vehicle is in the left emergency lane. Please drive with caution as motorist is working under the bonnet. Again, the breakdown there is in Bullsbrook, is on Tonkin Highway southbound after Stock Road in Bullsbrook. And the final message we got here from the Main Roads Department is there's a breakdown on Kwinana Freeway southbound under Mill Point Road overpass in South Perth. The vehicle is in the left emergency lane. Traffic is slow on approach, so please proceed with caution. Again, the breakdown is on Kwinana Freeway southbound under the Mill Point Road overpass in South Perth.
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30 minutes past or 40 minutes past one. The clock keeps changing over just as I mentioned the time. So it's 40 minutes past one. Thank you very much for your company. 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Are you over 55 and ready for some fun? I know I am. Addie Mills Senior Citizens Social Club in Gosnells welcomes new members for outings, activities, and plenty of good company. Make some new friends. Call 9398 713. 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For further information about all Curtin Community Service announcements, please go to curtinfm.com.au and click on local events. Here's Eddie Holman with Hey There Lonely Girl from 1969.

0: 21 minutes past one with BJ Thomas and Billy and Sue from 1972. A beautiful day outside when it comes to being moderate and so forth. At least the rain stopped. We got a bit of a swimming pool out the front of the actual radio station at the moment because of last night's deluge. But currently it's 13.1 degrees in Perth, 14.8 degrees in Mandurah, and 15.1 degree at Rottnest Island. We're going to take a short break, and after the break I'll be talking to the Place Activation Coordinator here at Curtin University, with the topic being What's On at Curtin. We'll be with Emma Pelliccioni in just a couple of moments.
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0: Time now is 23 minutes past one. You're listening to the Thursday edition of the Afternoon Show here at Curtin Radio 100.1 FM. Now, there are numerous events and activities that happen here regularly at Curtin University, and it's my pleasure to introduce Curtin University's Place Activation Coordinator, Emma Pelliccioni, who has the latest news about upcoming events and activities on campus. Welcome, Emma. Good to see you again.
6: Thank you so much for having me.
0: And congratulations. You're just about to go on maternity leave.
6: Yes, just about to go on maternity leave, downloading my brain, ready for the next person to come in and take over. Very exciting.
0: So there's plenty going on here all the time, isn't there? So really, you've got a fair bit to hand over.
6: Oh my gosh, every week or so, there's something happening on campus that we're just so excited to talk to you about.
0: Emma, Curtin Uni's got, it's a massive campus with numerous areas that are perfect for events, functions, exhibitions and performances. And in my time here at Curtin Radio, I've seen thousands of visitors coming to the events that are here. So really, it has become a real focal point for the local community, or even outside of that, to come here at the campus and experience campus life.
6: Oh, for sure. Like, it's nothing brings me more joy than driving in the morning and just seeing people enjoy our campus, not here for any reason whatsoever, just to enjoy our surrounds. It's absolutely amazing.
0: It's certainly changed a lot from when I was here back in 1981 to 84. It's changed exponentially.
6: Always evolving.
0: Now, you've been organising heaps of events here at Curtin University. So what events and activities are being held on campus in September?
6: We've got a couple of really exciting things coming up. So we've got our reoccurring event, Pop-Up Picnics, which is happening on Thursday, the 3rd of September.
0: I love that. Pop-Up Picnics.
6: Oh, it's the best. So we have food trucks, live music. We give away $5 vouchers. People can bring their dogs onto campus if they want.
0: Yeah,
6: and just, yeah, get your feet wet in the grass. It's amazing.
0: And where's that being held?
6: So that's at the south end of campus in our creative quarter, very close to where we are right now.
0: Incredible. And is there a cost affiliated to coming on onto that sort of event?
6: Not at all. It's free. So everyone is more than welcome, staff, students, community. It's free to attend, and it's happening from 11 till 2 p.m. So just over lunch.
0: Just the lunchtime period, which is great for families.
6: Oh, it's amazing. And especially when they're happening every couple of weeks or so. If you miss one, come to the next one.
0: Is the creative quarter also got a lot of sort of sculptures and so forth, and other sort of attractive things to look at while you're having your lunch?
6: Oh my gosh. We've got our, what what we call the glass box, which has exhibition works in there. We've got a basketball court and lots of pop-up games as well.
0: What's happening? What else is happening in September?
6: I'm very, very excited to announce this one. We've actually, for the first time, hosting Curtain After Dark.
0: Oh, tell me about it.
6: Oh my gosh, I'm so excited. I cannot wait to attend myself. So that's happening Friday, the 18th of September, 5 to 9 p.m. Again, it's a free event for all staff, students and community. We're going to host a laser light show on campus. Oh, I'm so excited. There's going to be rotating DJs, face painting, photo booths, food trucks. So we're actually doing like a live night market. And as well as like a laser light show, which, you know, why would you not want to come on the campus and see that?
0: And there's a silent disco.
6: There's a silent disco as well. So if you don't want to be in the mosh, go to the silent disco.
0: Incredible. So there's two types of things going on. You've got the live music happening with the DJs, which you can enjoy openly, or you go to the silent disco so you don't offend anyone, especially
6: exactly.
0: The neighbours.
6: Exactly. Oh my gosh, for sure. We're so excited.
0: And the Curtain Link is proving really popular, especially for students. Mm. Sort of not living maybe on an arterial road where a bus drops them off, or dare I say, the train station from here is a fair way away, isn't it?
6: Yes.
0: So what's the Curtain Link all about? How do you get amongst that?
6: Oh, well, it's super, super popular. So it operates Monday to Friday. And it basically is an on-demand service where if you download the Curtain Link app via Google or your Apple, download the app and it drops a pin where you are. It'll come pick you up for free and drop you off at campus. So if you're catching the train and you're at the train station, it can come pick you up and drop you to campus.
0: That's an incredible service.
6: It's so good. It's been so popular, we've had to add more buses.
0: Exactly right. So how many buses are running now then?
6: Oh, gosh. I would say, well, we're in the hundreds as far as people picking up and
0: during the day. Can you give me an idea what the circumference is or the area that they sort of travel in?
6: Usually it's about a 10-kilometre radius around campus.
0: Incredible. That's going to make it a lot easier, especially with the parking issues that are here, because when the campus is chock-a-block, they're really parking. It's bursting at the seams, isn't it?
6: It can be really difficult, and especially with cost of living as well. Having this free service, it's absolutely incredible.
0: Of course. So here we go. The pop-up picnics on the 3rd of September from 11 a.m. to 2 p.m. at the south end of campus at the Creative Quarter, and also Curtain After Dark on Friday the 18th of September from 5 to 9. And both these events are free, and people should get amongst it, shouldn't they? Really?
6: Yeah, come and see what's going on.
0: Visit this wonderful wonderful campus here in Bentley. Emma, can't thank you enough. Congratulations on the upcoming birth of your first child, and I hope everything goes really smooth. You look radiant. You look wonderful. So I'm sure everything will go smoothly.
6: Oh, everyone can't see me, so that's okay. Thank you for saying that.
0: Thank you very much.
6: Thank you.
0: That was Emma Pellaccioni from Curtain University, the place activation coordinator. Time now is 28 minutes past one. Here's the Electric Light Orchestra, ELO, with Sweet Talking Woman from 1977.

25 minutes to two, and that is Marvin Gaye with I'll Be Doggone from 1965. What a great song that is. Another alert from Main Roads Department has come in. There's a breakdown on Great Eastern Highway eastbound at Graham Farmer Freeway in Rivervale. The centre lane is closed by incident response. The traffic is slow on approach, so please drive with caution. Again, that breakdown is on Great Eastern Highway eastbound at Graham Farmer Freeway in Rivervale. This is the second single ever released by Cat Stevens. This is Matthew and Son from 1967.

0: 20 minutes to two with the Seekers, Judith, Keith, Bruce and Athol. Incredible, incredible band they were. What success they sort of gained, not only here but overseas. Great to hear them on Curtin Radio 100.1 FM. We're going to a break, and after the break I'll be talking to the editor of the Western Angler with some fishing advice. We're talking about Scott Coghlan. He'll be with us after this short break.
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Time now is 14 minutes to 2. That's the Hollies with The Air That I Breathe from 1974. What a stunning piece of music that is indeed. Unfortunately, Scott Coughlin looks like he's gone fishing and we can't raise him anywhere. So hopefully Scott may ring back within the hour. But if not, we'll just, you know, keep playing some wonderful music here at Curtin Radio 100.1 FM. Now, Susan Abassandine has rung to say that she loves the program. Thank you so much, Suzanne. I really appreciate you giving me a call and letting me know that you're enjoying the show. And, it's, you know, it is great to listen to. The music is fantastic. And you've got me until Jenny comes back, I think, on the 8th of September, which is on holidays currently. Here's Ritzy with Too Much Fandango from 1976.

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6 minutes to two, we're the Georgie Fame. And from 1964. I saw Georgie Fame perform at the Eshed Markets down in Fremantle about 40 years ago. He was absolutely sensational. Great musician and a great entertainer. Here's a wonderful song from Double Fantasy, John Lennon's last album. A song dedicated to his son, Sean. This is Beautiful Boy from 1980.

0: You listen to Curtain Radio, and that was The Searchers, but Don't Throw Your Love Away from 1964. It's gone 2 o'clock and it's time for news.
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3: Good afternoon, I'm Melissa Delfs. Australia has opened a line of communication with authorities in Nepal and China, also offering additional supports. At least 34 Australians are among the 1,500 people missing in the flash flooding across the Nepal-Tibet border, while at least 160 people have been killed. Foreign Minister Penny Wong says it's been difficult to obtain new information, but Australia is doing everything it can to learn more about the evolving situation and keep the families of impacted Australians notified of any changes.
4: I've spoken this morning to the Ambassador for Australia to Nepal, and I have also spoken to Scott Dewar, our Ambassador in Beijing. I've conveyed to them our support, my request that they do everything they are able to ascertain the whereabouts and welfare of any Australians. Invited them to contact me if they need further assistance.
3: A tax secretly slapped on Victorian transport commuters will be scrapped. As David Wilson reports, it comes with an apology from the new state premier, who has also denied involvement in the levy's creation.
5: A report by the Victorian Auditor General's office into Melbourne Suburban Rail Loop yesterday revealed a previously undisclosed levy was placed on all public transport fares in the capital and regional Victoria. The charge was introduced as an annual 1% increase in fares on top of yearly inflation increases from the start of 2025. But it was not acknowledged by the government or Transport Victoria in their public communications about fare increases this year or last. New Premier Ben Carroll, who was Public Transport Minister in 2021 when the charge was approved, today vowed to abolish the levy.
6: The way this charge was created and implemented, there was a lack of transparency. That is why today I'm announcing I will abolish it.
3: An outer southern Perth beach remains closed following the death of a humpback whale. Perth Zoo veterinarians have attended Port Kennedy Beach today to collect biological samples and data. WA authorities say the whale passed away overnight after it was found beached yesterday. Authorities have thanked those involved in the response and the local community for their care, concern and respect for the animal. The world's biggest food fight will shortly get underway in Spain. Shannon Kirkwood has more.
7: International visitors have converged on the small town of Banul near Valencia for La Tomatina. Trucks will unload more than 100 metric tons of overripe, low-quality tomatoes into the streets just before midday local time today, and then 20,000 people will stick it out for the hour-long tomato battle. Participants must abide by one rule: the tomatoes must be squashed before being thrown to avoid serious injury.
3: And rain and storms on the cards for the west of the country tomorrow, with settled conditions elsewhere after a cold and wet start to the week for the east. The Bureau of Meteorology's David Crock has the forecast.
8: And the main feature is this low pressure system down here in southeastern WA. That's been bringing showers, rain and storms across much of southern Western Australia this week, and tomorrow's the turn of the far southeast. Elsewhere in the country, a weak cold front clips Tasmania and southern Victoria during tomorrow, but the rest of the country will remain dry and settled under this large high pressure system.
3: And taking a look at sport, Geelong have been fined $140,000 for failing to officially let the AFL know about the concussion waiver in Jake Koljasny's contract. The penalty is $100,000 plus a suspected sanction of $40,000, which comes after the league fined Geelong in October following an investigation into the club's third-party agreements. James Peters KC was brought in by the AFL to investigate Geelong and found the failure to lodge the variation was an oversight. Koljasny has not played since the story broke, but has returned to training this week ahead of the finals.
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0: We're expecting a maximum today of 18 degrees with showers easing. Currently it's 14.4 degrees in Perth, 15.2 degrees in Mandurah and 14.6 degrees at Rottnest Island. Tomorrow a partly cloudy day with a maximum of 21, 22 on Saturday partly cloudy, but fortunately Sunday is looking good, sunny with a maximum of 25 degrees. On Monday, 22 degrees with a shower or two expected. On Tuesday, partly cloudy and 19 and cloudy again on Wednesday with a maximum of 20 degrees. Time now is 5 minutes past two. Here's Mark Lindsay with Miss America from 1970.

0: 9 minutes past two with Mark Lindsay and Miss America from 1970. I think we all want to meet a Miss America, don't we? Well, some of us anyway. Now, who's hiding in your family tree? Family History WA celebrates National Family History Month with free events throughout August, including an open day at their research centre. Details on 0414 412 035. I'll read that again, 0414 412 035. For further information about Old Curtin Community Service announcements, please go to curtinfm.com.au and click on Local Events.
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12 minutes past two with the Animals. Eric Burdon out front, singing his heart out with Help Me Girl from 1967. Beautiful song. Good song indeed. T-Set is up next with My Bella and Me from 1970.

0: 90 minutes past two with Esther Phillips, and what a difference a day makes, and doesn't it indeed? From 1975, if you're out on the road at the moment, another alert from Main Roads. There is a truck breakdown on South Street eastbound at Correll Avenue in Bull Creek. The centre lane is blocked, no traffic delays, but caution is advised. Again, that truck breakdown is on South Street eastbound at Correll Avenue in Bull Creek. We're going to a short break, and after the break, we'll be talking to Richard Offen, the historian and president of the Royal West Australian Historical Society. Richard will be with us in just after this short break.
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0: Time now is 22 minutes past two. You're listening to the Thursday edition of the Afternoon Show here on Curtain Radio 100.1 FM. Now, when I grew up in the 60s and the 70s, it was always a thrill to visit Perth CBD and shop at some of the iconic department stores that were in the city. And that is the topic of this next segment, Old Perth Stores. To revive memories of stores we visited in Perth decades ago, it's my pleasure to welcome back Richard Offen, historian and president of the Royal Western Australian Historical Society. Hello, Richard. How are you today?
6: Hello, Jamie. I'm fine, thank you.
0: Good to be speaking to you again. Now, Richard, this fascinated me as soon as I saw it because I got a bit of a connection with department stores. My mother did her hairdressing apprenticeship at Bones, and my father was the bootmaker at a Hearn's in the city.
6: Oh, fantastic.
0: So we were very much, sort of committed to going to department stores when we were children, indeed. So, Richard, when was the first department store founded in the world?
6: Well, as far as we know, it was Bennett's of Derby in the UK, which was founded in 1734, can you believe? It's certainly the oldest department store in the world. I think even old Mr. Grace was there. and it's possibly the oldest in the world. And it's interesting, it really truly was a department store, because at one point it even sold goalposts, tennis nets, cricket bats, croquet sets, and farming tools.
0: Now, is Bennett's of Derby still there?
6: It certainly is.
0: Oh, my goodness, is that the case? Wow. So
6: that's absolutely phenomenal. But, of course, in Perth, as you mentioned, we had a legion of department stores in earlier, well, the 20th century. And just a few that I noted were Sandover's, Bon Marché, Foy and Gibson, Baird's, Moore's, Cox Economic. Loads of them.
0: Incredible. I remember Baird's and I remember Foy and Gibson. I cannot remember the other ones you mentioned, Sandover's, Bon Marché and Cox Economic. I haven't heard of those.
6: Sandover's was roughly where Trinity Arcade is now on Hay Street. And that was principally originally an ironmonger store, but it branched out, as many of these did.
0: So when did Perth gain its first department store?
6: Well, that was Bowen's, as you mentioned earlier. And it really was the iconic store.
0: It certainly was.
6: Closed, sadly, before I came to Perth. I would have loved to have seen it. And it operated between 1895 and 1986.
0: It's a good run, though, isn't it, though, Richard?
6: Isn't it just, yes. And the store was founded by two brothers, Harry and Benjamin Bowen, who came to Perth from a trading family in Broken Hill. And they arrived in 1895. Harry had another brother, Ernest, who previously established a drapery store in Broken Hill called Bowen Bross Limited. And the two brothers who came to Perth, and Harry was only 34 at the time, so he was quite a young entrepreneur. They purchased a 2-quarter-acre blocks facing Wellington Street, opposite the railway station,
0: yep,
6: for £42 per foot of street frontage.
0: Gosh, I wish those deals were available today. I think there'd be people out there looking for a house who would love to know that £42 would get them through a front door or something.
6: Yeah, my research shows that they used to be stables and a farrier's yard.
0: Okay.
6: But they borrowed what was a considerable amount in those days, £62,000. And within 4 months, think about 4 months, they'd built and stocked a store.
0: Incredible.
6: It was a single-story emporium. You know, when you think it takes them 3 years to build a house these days.
0: I was going to say, Richard, I wasn't going to cast aspersions on the building industry, but gosh, well, I mean, to get your house or get the keys handed over, it takes a fair while these days, more than 4 months, I can tell
6: you. Yeah. And the store opened on the 7th of November, 1895, so conveniently just before Christmas, with spectacular results. And it has to be said, but there was such a queue on the opening day. Half an hour after they opened, they actually closed the doors because the place was bursting at the seams.
0: Incredible.
6: And they'd almost sold out of everything on that first day.
0: But so it must have been a massive novelty for Western Australians to have a Bowen store open up for the first time, a department store of that capacity. I mean, where probably everything that they needed was under one roof.
6: Exactly, and people felt that was the case. And the newspapers buzzed with it, you know, in the build-up to the opening and afterwards. And then in 1912, the original buildings were demolished and the single-storey building went. It became a store that ran from Murray Street down to Wellington Street. And, of course, over time, it became one of the largest private employers in Western Australia.
0: I can imagine it would have done, yeah. It was a massive store in its day, incredibly large store.
6: Well, that's
0: store.
6: Right. And one always thinks of the store, it's the shop attendants and so on, but there was a huge behind-the-scene workforce as well, because they had a factory in 1910. They opened a furniture factory in East Perth, which produced bedroom furniture, dining and kitchen furniture, Manchester and that sort of thing. And of course, from the late 1930s and right up into the 50s, Bowen's had a mail order catalogue. So they were classy traders, because they realised that the people who were out of the Perth metropolitan area...
0: And there's a lot of that outside of Perth, isn't there?
6: Yes. And that enabled them to capitalise on that as well. And I know from people I've spoken to, they really looked forward to the mail order catalogue coming. And I can remember back in England, my mum used to have a couple of mail order catalogues, and my sister and I used to pore through them to see what we would like Father Christmas to bring, which was usually way out of my parents' pocket, of course.
0: Yeah, I know what you're saying. You know, children will be children, though, Richard. That's the way it works.
6: Absolutely. And Bowen's brothers were very, very good to their workers, too, because during World War II, a lot of them went off to war, and Bowen's held their jobs for them.
0: That's fantastic. What a great initiative.
6: And they looked after their staff very well indeed. And then after World War II, the factory that they built also contained a bakery and a butcher's.
0: Well, as I also said, my mother did her hairdressing apprenticeship there at Bones as well. So obviously there was quite a few services there. And even the concept, that, as you said here, with bakers and butchers, I mean, apprenticeships were obviously being organised via Bone to have those that staff join their company.
6: They were indeed, yes. And there was a lot more besides the selling part. Well, it was all selling, of course, because they had a cafe and they had a hall upstairs that could be hired, all sorts of things.
0: Incredible.
6: Quite incredible, really.
0: Incredible indeed. Yeah. You had another showroom that you want to talk about, one that vaguely familiar with, but I didn't actually experience going to Foy Gibson.
6: No, that was yet another of the big stores, and it was actually around the time that Bones opened that Foy and Gibson decided that they were going to open a store in Perth. And initially, they set up at the end of the same year, 1895, a temporary store in Murray Street, and the following year, they moved to their permanent site in Hay Street, which eventually went down to St. George's Terrace.
0: Wow.
6: Now, the firm was founded in Melbourne, and it modelled itself on Le Bon Marché in Paris and other department stores around the world, you know, Macy's in America and that sort of thing.
0: Yeah.
6: And just like Bones, most of their goods were manufactured in-house, including clothing, furniture, hardware, and food. And it's interesting that it was because of the gold rush, I think, that the company chose Perth as its second city to start a shop, because they realised that the cash was fairly readily available in the 1890s because of the gold rush.
0: Of course.
6: And to get the emporium up and running quickly, the temporary store was actually prefabricated in the firm's Melbourne furniture factory.
0: So they actually built their own store and then shipped it over?
6: Yeah, they did. They sent it round the coast to Albany, and then it was all loaded onto a train bound for Perth.
0: Oh.
6: And I found this lovely little quote in the Inquirer newspaper about the new building. A novelty in architecture and its most method of construction and conveyance to this colony will now no doubt come as a revelation to many people.
0: And they're calling us a colony.
6: So having successfully opened far enough away from Bowen's that the competition was pretty good, I think, they got a local firm of architects, Kavanagh and Kavanagh, to design a permanent building. And the new store was four stories high at the Hay Street end. And because the land sloped down to St. George's Terrace, five stories at the St. George's Terrace end. And that new building opened in 1902. After the Second World War, Foy and Gibson claimed to be one of Australia's largest retailers, manufacturers and importers. And I think they had right to that claim from what I've read. And the store, interestingly, became the first place in Australia to install refrigerated display cabinets.
0: Incredible.
6: To protect the food, you know, the meat and things like that from, quote, germs and flies.
0: And there's plenty of those here in Western Australia. The flies, at least.
6: It was pretty buoyant in the 50s and 60s, but the store was eventually sold to David Jones.
0: Oh, okay. That's the history.
6: The very fine, if you go to the State Library and look through their photographs, it was a very fine store, but it was demolished in 1986 to make way for Central Park.
0: Well, that's the end of that one, obviously.
6: That's the end of that one, yeah.
0: But what an incredible history indeed. And I've got some great memories there, but there's a lot of things here that I didn't realise were happening so early on in Western Australia's history.
6: That's right. And it was pretty much thanks to the gold rush that all of this came about in the first place.
0: So that created a lot of extraordinary focus on this state from around Australia, particularly.
6: It certainly did, yes. And before that, you know, the Perth was considered to be not much more than a country town, and therefore these big businesses really weren't interested in it. But when they realised that gold was making the state pretty wealthy, then they were here in their droves.
0: Yeah, absolutely. Now, Richard, if anybody wants to participate as a historian or a researcher with your group, the Royal Western Australian Historical Society, how do they get in contact with the association?
6: It's very easy. We'd love them to. We have a very active group and lots of things going on. Just come to our website, which

0: au. And you go to the membership page and you can sign up. You get a fantastic, in fact, tomorrow night we're launching this year's journal, Early Days, which contains, well, it's been going since 1927, and it contains detailed articles on lots of different aspects of Perth's history. We do community talks. We have a monthly meeting where we get a talk. We've got a fantastic library, not only of books, but private papers and photographs, and a museum, because the WA Museum only started collecting social history in the 1970s. Before that, it was purely a zoological, geological, botanical museum. And so from the Historical Society's founding in 1926, it was given artifacts and books and papers by people who wanted them kept safely. And so we've got the most amazing museum collection.
1: So if anybody joins your society, they're going to be well and truly enthralled by the amount of material you've got there to research.
0: Absolutely. And everybody's welcome to come. With our headquarters is 109 Stirling Highway, on the corner of Baird Avenue, the History West Centre. And it's open from 10 till 5 on weekdays, except tomorrow, because we're having some electrical work done and we can't work without electricity.
1: Yeah, good to see you. You've got a bit of health and safety happening with the society as well, which is good.
0: Yep. Come and see us 10 till 4 on Monday to Friday.
1: Thanks, Frank. Thanks, Richard, for this. Really appreciate it. And, of course, I'm sure if people will take notice of what you've just suggested. If you want to be a part of the Royal Western Australian Historical Society, get along to see them, and there'll be plenty there for you to help out with. I have no doubt about it. Richard, thank you again. This has been a fascinating little chat and a trip down memory lane for me in particular.
0: Excellent. My pleasure. Thank you.
1: Have a great day. Thank you very much for your time. That was Richard Offen, historian and president of the Royal Western Australian Historical Society. Time now is 23 minutes to 3, and here's the Kinks with Days from 1968.

0: 20 minutes to 3 with the Kingston Days from 1968. And it's gone 2:30 and it's almost school pickup time. So just a reminder, if you're entering a school zone, reduce your speed to 40 kilometres per hour.
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60 minutes to three, we were the classic from Dusty Springfield, Son of a Preacher Man, arguably her biggest hit from 1968. Time now, 16 minutes to three. Here's the Bee Gees, one of their first singles. This is Spicks and Specks from 1966.

0: 10 minutes to 3, and that was the Stampeders with Sweet City Woman from 1971. Another alert from the Main Roads Department. A breakdown again on Mitchell Freeway southbound, at Hay Street, Perth CBD. The left lane is blocked. Traffic is heavy on approach, so please drive with caution. It's almost peak hour, so that's going to make it really awkward on the freeway. So the breakdown again is on Mitchell Freeway southbound at Hay Street, Perth CBD. We're taking a short break, and after this, I'll be winding things up and handing the baton over to Ray Finn.
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0: Radio. 8 minutes to three. Now, my time's up, and I hope you've enjoyed this Thursday edition of the Afternoon Show as much as I have. Thank you, Joan, and thank you, Sue, for producing today's program. Much appreciated. Next up is Ray Finn with his excellent drive program until 6 p.m, making sure you get home safe and well entertained. Then you have Kevin Clune until 9 p.m. and George Gray until midnight. Three great reasons why you should stay listening to Curtain Radio 100.1 FM. A big thank you to today's special guests from Priscilla Queen of the Desk, presented by Hammer Productions, Manu Tuatonga, Curtin University Place Activation Coordinator Emma Pelliccioni, the editor of the Western Angler, who unfortunately didn't appear, but I'll make mention of it, Scott Coughlin, and the president of the Royal Western Australian Historical Society, Richard Offen. Join me tomorrow for midday. Until then, stay safe and well, and here is Pete Townsend with Let My Love Open the Door from 1979.

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2: Good afternoon, I'm Alyssa Delfs. Updates on the unfolding situation in Nepal are continuing to trickle through after at least 160 people were killed in flash flooding on the border with Tibet. Rescue efforts are being hampered by rain and the mountainous geography of the area, with at least 34 Australians among the 1,500 people missing across the region. 14 of the missing Australians who travelled to the region with the Himalayan Glacier Tour Group were part of the religious organisation Australian Bharatha Brahman Samajam. Meantime, humanitarian efforts are ramping up across impacted areas. The Australian Red Cross has ring-fenced donations from their ongoing global emergency fundraiser to support their response in Nepal, while Caritas Nepal Executive Director Sister Cecilia Durga Shrestha told the ABC the situation is alarming on the ground.
3: Many bridges have been damaged, collapsed, so that it's difficult to reach to the people. But then we have partners there who have been closely working with the local government there to reach out to them and then give the relief food items and some of the things that they are in need.
2: The Invasive Species Council says it's disappointed by a $20 million federal funding boost for wildlife protection in response to the bird flu outbreak. The leading conservation group slammed the allocation, which was announced yesterday, calling it deeply unserious. The federal government unveiled the increase of $145 million shared by the Commonwealth, states and territories, bringing the total investment against bird flu to more than $270 million. Of yesterday's allocation, $125 million would be directed toward boosting biosecurity, with the remaining $20 million directed to supporting threatened native wildlife. However, the Invasive Species Council says it was shocked by the figure after hosting positive discussions with the government previously. An energy consultant and physicist says she's optimistic Australia will lift the ban on nuclear power. Nuclear energy advocates are calling on the federal government to consider all technologies, not just wind and solar, to provide reliable, low-emissions power to the data centre boom. Dr. Sarah Lawley is a member of the Nuclear for Australia's expert advisory group. She spoke to National Radio News about the need to look after the electricity system and catch up to the rest of the world in the nuclear energy space.
4: It affects the economy. It affects our way of life. It's really important. So I encourage engagement and, you know, keep learning about it and keep applying pressure to have a technology agnostic approach and to lift the ban on nuclear power.
2: And Japanese avant-garde artist Yayoi Kusama, who transformed hallucinations into art and was known for her dot-covered paintings and pumpkin motifs, has died at age 97. The announcement made on her official website says she died on August 14, but did not give a cause of death. Repetitive motifs were her trademark in various shapes, resembling netting, swirls or worms, but most often dots dancing proudly on her canvases or as sparkling spots of light in her installations. A major retrospective of her work was staged at the National Gallery of Victoria in 2024. It was her biggest ever show in Australia. And in sport, in tennis, Australian James Duckworth has waltzed into the quarterfinals of the Winston-Salem Open with a stirring victory over Lorenzo Sonego. The Italian has proved difficult for the Sydney sider to defeat previously, losing twice in recent meetings. Today, Duckworth earned a 7-5, 6-3 victory in the ATP 250 event ahead of next week's US Open at Flushing Meadows.
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6: Tomorrow will be partly cloudy, winds will be southeasterly at 20 to 30 km an hour. We're expecting a minimum overnight of 7, a maximum tomorrow of 21. Saturday, partly cloudy, 22, For the Sunday, partly sunny and 25, and for Monday, showers 21. Currently in town and over on Rottnest, it's 15, and down in Mandurah, 15.5.
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0: That was written as a tribute to songwriter Ronnie Mack, who wrote He's So Fine. It was Martha and the Bandellas and Jimmy Mack. And before that, Crispy and St. Peter's, My Little Brown Eyes. Good afternoon. Welcome to Drive with Ray Finn. Many thanks for joining us today. And thanks also to Jamie McCanty for the afternoon program. Oh, I have a frog in my throat, or as Jamie would say, a cane toad. Margaret's taking care of business in the producer's booth today, and the phone number out there, 9484 1927. It's 3:12.
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0: It's been 21 weeks on our chart. Peaked at number one was Dawn and Knock Three Times. And first up at Main Road, WA today, it's good afternoon to Kyle.
1: Good afternoon, Ray. There's a breakdown on Mitchell Freeway heading southbound at Hay Street in Perth. Left lane is closed and the traffic is heavy on approach. Please drive with caution. And a track breakdown on South Street heading eastbound at Carroll Avenue in Bull Creek. Centre lane is closed and the traffic is low on approach. Drive safely and isolate us on main roads.
0: Thanks very much, Kyle. We'll check in for a further update in around half an hour. And thanks to Melissa Rivula-Gee, who phoned us about a breakdown on Stirling Highway, which is now cleared.
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0: That was their first single to chart overseas. Jojo Zepp and the Falcons, The Shape I'm In. Curtin FM 100.1, where you find music from the 60s through to the 80s. It's 19 minutes past three.
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Chuck Berry with a self-penned School Days. Before that, Paul Anka and Lonely Boy, which spent 9 weeks in our chart, picked at number 2. Now it's time for a great day out. The clock on Watchmaker's Fair is on Sunday, the 6th of September, at the Cannington Exhibition Centre. 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Now, that earlier breakdown southbound on the Mitchell Freeway at Hay Street has been cleared, but traffic remains heavy on approach. Rod Stewart with the Temptations, the Motown song.

with the song's composer, Stevie Nicks, providing the lead vocal there. That was Fleetwood Mac and Sarah, which Margaret would like to put her name to. Now, from the soundtrack of his 1968 movie Speedway, Elvis and Your Time Hasn't Come Yet, Baby.

0: From their second album, Neon, that was Circle and The Visit. She was here. You're listening to Drive with Ray Finn on Curtin FM 100.1. It's 21 minutes to 4.
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0: That's been 22 weeks on our chart. Four of those at number one. That was Leo Sayer and More Than I Can Say. And this time around at Main Roads, WH, good afternoon to Tony.
1: Good afternoon, Ray. There has been a breakdown on the Mitchell Freeway northbound at Mounts Bay Road in the Perth CBD. The left lane is blocked, traffic heavy on the approach. Please drive with caution. And a truck breakdown on South Street eastbound at Carroll Avenue in Bull Creek. The centre lane is blocked there with traffic slow on the approach. Caution is advised. Taking a look at the freeways, the northbound run is slow, Anchortail Road to Rowley Road, South Terrace to Hay Street, Stevenson Avenue to Warwick Road, and Ocean Reef Road to Shenton Avenue. If you're heading southbound, it is busy Loftus Street to South Terrace, Mount Henry Bridge, and Billia Drive to Anchortail Road. Drive safely, and that's the latest from Main Roads.
0: Thanks very much, Tony. We'll check in for a further update at around a quarter past four.
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0: with the song's composer, Alan Tarney, providing most of the instrumental backing. That was Cliff Richard, and We Don't Talk Anymore. Now, we have another breakdown. This one is northbound on the Mitchell Freeway at Mounts Bay Road in the CBD. The left lane there is blocked, and, of course, traffic is heavy on approach, and Main Road is saying proceed through there with some caution. So it's a breakdown northbound on the Mitchell Freeway at Mounts Bay Road in the CBD. The left lane there is blocked. It's 11 minutes to 4.
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From her only album, Navy Blue, that was Diane Reney and Kiss Me Sailor. And before that, The Zombies with their debut single, She's Not There. Now we have another breakdown. This one is northbound on the Mitchell Freeway at Mounts Bay Road in the CBD. The vehicle is in the Gore markings. Traffic is heavy on approach in conjunction with the afternoon peak. So that's a breakdown northbound on the Mitchell Freeway at Mounts Bay Road in the Perth CBD. Now this song spent 18 weeks in our chart, peaked at number one. These are the Hollies and a long, cool woman in a black dress.

The Hollies from July of 1972, a long, cool woman in a black dress. To take us to news, Herman's Hermit, and I'm Henry VIII, I am.

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2: Hello, I'm Alyssa Delfs. Political leaders have given their condolences to those impacted by flash flooding in Nepal overnight. Foreign Minister Penny Wong confirmed at least 34 Australian citizens remain unaccounted for after a huge wall of mud and rock collapsed into a river near the Himalayan border between Nepal and Tibet, and no new updates have been provided for several hours. Greens leader Larissa Waters says it's a devastating outcome.
3: This is an absolute tragedy that caught so many of those people by complete surprise, and the scale of the devastation is just heartbreaking. We know that there's at least 34 Australians who are reported missing, and we wait with bated breath to see whether they are still with us or whether their lives have been lost.
2: Meanwhile, opposition leader Angus Taylor also offered his condolences during a press conference this afternoon.
4: Can I, like Matt, pay tribute to the Nepalese Australian community and those Australians who are unaccounted for in that terrible tragedy we've seen in Nepal, and our thoughts and prayers are with them.
2: Refugee advocates have criticised the federal government's plan to slash its intake of refugees into the country. As David Wilson reports, it comes as all factions of politics spruik their plans to decrease migration numbers.
5: Right now, migration forecasts currently factor in a 6,250-person reduction in humanitarian placements from the start of the 2027-28 financial year. But a 2023 decision to increase the intake to 20,000 people is set to lapse and revert to 1,750 at the next federal budget. A spokesperson from Home Affairs says a final decision is not settled and is likely to link to next year's budget process. Meanwhile, Greens Senator David Shoebridge called the move remarkable, accusing Labor of pandering to One Nation.
2: The Australian Literacy and Numeracy Foundation says vulnerable children are missing out during Book Week 2026. While the foundation is celebrating authors, educators and doctors who bring literacy to life for Australian children, they've also voiced concerns over this year's NAPLAN test results. Chief Executive Anne Hollins says the outcome shows serious declines in the literacy skills of children, and more work is needed from governments to build strong scaffolding for literacy and language education. Legislation seeking to impose a 12-month ban on the import of camera-enabled glasses will be introduced in Parliament. The Greens' plan to block the big tech invention comes in a bid to protect privacy in Australia against covert recording. The wearable cameras appear as normal glasses and allow the wearer to record video and audio without the knowledge of people around them. As part of the legislation, the Privacy Act would be amended, so filming, storing or sharing footage from these devices without consent is a clear breach of the law. The Information Commissioner and eSafety Commissioner would also be given power to investigate complaints and issue penalties. And tributes honouring the memory of Dolly Parton are continuing to flood in today. The American singer, songwriter, actress and philanthropist died this week in Nashville, Tennessee at the age of 80 after a short battle with cancer. In the UK, the King's Guard has played 9 to 5 outside Buckingham Palace in a tribute to her legacy. And taking a look at sport now, in NRL, last year's grand finalists, the Broncos and the Storm, will go head-to-head tonight in the first game of round 26. This time around, Brisbane are in 15th place on the ladder, while Melbourne are currently 11th.
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7: The forecast for the remainder of today, a possible shower. Tomorrow will be partly cloudy, winds southeasterly at 20 to 30 kilometres an hour. We're expecting a minimum overnight of 7, a maximum tomorrow of 21. Saturday, partly cloudy, 22. For Sunday, mostly sunny and 25. And for Monday, showers and 21. Currently in town and over on Rottnest, 15.4. Down in Mandurah, it's 16.

Now, that song was inspired by the sunrise on Blackford Hill in Edinburgh. That was Pilot and Magic. And many thanks to Robin of Bindoon for taking the time to call. Robin went to see Herman's Hermits last night, and she thought they were absolutely brilliant. And the last song they did, Henry VIII. Thanks for calling, Robin. Now, this song won a Golden Globe and was nominated for an Academy Award. Gene Pitney, A Town Without Pity.

0: From his first album for MCA Uni label, that was Neil Diamond and Sunday Sun. And many thanks to Kay of Wembley for taking the time to send an email. Nice to know you're enjoying the music this afternoon, Kay, while you're busy formatting some documents. And once again at Main Roads, WA, it's good afternoon to Tony.
1: Good afternoon, Ray. There has been a breakdown on the Mitchell Freeway northbound at Mounts Bay Road in the Perth CBD. The vehicle is in the gore markings there, but traffic is heavy on the approach in conjunction with the afternoon peak. Please drive with caution. And a truck breakdown remains on South Street eastbound at Carroll Avenue in Bull Creek. The centre lane is closed with traffic slow on the approach. Caution is advised. To the freeways, the northbound run is slow, Rowley Road, South Terrace to Hay Street, Stevenson Avenue to Warwick Road, Ocean Reef Road to Shenton Avenue, and the southbound run is busy, Hay Street to Mill Point Road, Canning Highway and Belia Drive to Thomas Road. Drive safely, and that's the latest from Main Roads.
0: Thanks very much, Tony. We'll do it again in around half an hour.
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with Agnetha providing the lead vocal. That was ABBA and Gimme Gimme A Man After Midnight, which the Dancing Queen would like to put her name to. You'll always find your music memories right here on Curtin FM 100.1. It's 20 minutes past four. 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

0: That song was written by Harold Dorman. That was Johnny Rivers and The Mountain of Love. And before that, Ronnie Burns with his only top five hit here, The Coal Man. Now, fancy giving croquet a crack? Byford Croquet Club offers fun, friendship and a friendly game every Tuesday morning at Bill Hicks Reserve with coaching and equipment provided. 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And for further information about all Curtin Community Service announcements, you can go to curtinfm.com.au and click on local events.
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0: And quizzes are members only, and you can't have won a prize in the past 28 days, and you will need your membership number. Now, in 2023, she played Kitty Oppenheimer in Oppenheimer. In 2021, she was Lily Horton in Jungle Cruise. And in 2018, she played Mary Poppins in Mary Poppins Returns. Who is she? Call Margaret now on 9484 1927. In 2023, she played Kitty Oppenheimer in Oppenheimer. In 2021, she was Lily Horton in Jungle Cruise. And in 2018, she played Mary Poppins in Mary Poppins Returns. And a bonus clue, The Devil Wears Prada. Who is she? Call Margaret now on 9484 1927.

0: From her Heart Like a Wheel album, which was inducted into the Grammy Hall of Fame in 2018, that was Linda Ronstadt, and It Doesn't Matter Anymore. And first up today, it's Good Afternoon to Carmel.
1: Good afternoon, how are you?
0: I am fine. You sounds like you're travelling somewhere, Carmel.
1: I am, I'm in the car.
0: And of course, hands-free.
1: Oh, definitely,
0: yes. Who are we looking for, Carmel?
1: Look, I think it was Emily Blunt.
0: It is Emily Blunt. You can take yourself off to Lunar Cinema sometime in the very near future.
1: Well, that would be lovely. Thank you very much.
0: Excellent. I'll put you back to Margaret. She'll confirm your details and get that double pass in the mail in the very near future. Commiserations to Krista and Joe. No doubt they also knew we were looking for Emily Blunt.

Come closer. Forget all the others. It's nice to be like this, cheek to cheek, in the old-fashioned way. It's funny, but I have the feeling that we're dancing as our parents used to do. Well, maybe they weren't wrong. The world changes.

That was his first single to chart here, Charles Aznavour, The Old Fashioned Way. Now, this song was written by Arthur Alexander and was inspired by his real-life situation. The Rolling Stones, You Better Move On.

0: Well, gotta be free. It's 18 minutes to 5.
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That song was partially inspired by an ugly incident the group encountered in Fort Pierce, Florida. 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

0: with Johnny Moore and Clyde Brown sharing the lead vocal. They were the Drifters, and you're more than a number in my little red book. And once again, at Main Road W8, good afternoon to Tony.
1: Good afternoon, Ray. There has been a crash on Orong Road eastbound at Q Street in Kewdale. The right lane is blocked there. Towing services are on site and traffic is heavy. On the approach, please drive with caution as motorists are out of their vehicles. Taking a look at the freeways, the northbound run is slow at Rowley Road, South Terrace to Hay Street, Stevenson Avenue to Warwick Road, Ocean Reef Road to Shenton Avenue, and the southbound run is busy, Hay Street to Mill Point Road, Canning Highway and Billia Drive to Thomas Road. The Grey Farmer Freeway is busy westbound, while the Northbridge Tunnel is slow eastbound. Drive safely, and that's the latest from Main Roads.
0: Thanks very much, Tony. We'll do it again at around 5:15.
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0: That was her only single to chart here, Stephanie De Stijk's, and she was born with a smile on her face. 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

with Barry providing the lead vocal. They were the Bee Gees and Jumbo. And before that, the Turtles were their last single to chart here. That was Eleanor. To take us to the news, the Eagles and Witchy Woman.

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2: Hello, I'm Alyssa Delfs. The Nepal Tourism Board says the number of Australians missing in flash flooding on the border with Tibet has now risen to 35, although the Australian government has not confirmed. More than 1,000 people are missing, including almost 800 foreigners, after a wall of mud and rock collapsed into a Himalayan river, sending catastrophic flash floods through nearby towns and valleys popular with pilgrims and trekkers. At least 165 people have died, and authorities expect that number to rise overnight, although no Australians have been confirmed in the total. Uday Rana, General Secretary for Nepali Congress, has told the ABC the devastation on the ground has been shocking.
3: We are actually taken aback and shocked at the size, the scale of the damage. In this Langtang Rasuwa area, we had a similar kind of floods a year back. It was nothing similar to this.
2: Labor premiers have warned the Prime Minister that the decision to keep Western Australia's generous GST deal intact could cost him votes in the eastern states. A recent report by the Productivity Commission found the federal government's 2018 GST deal was costing taxpayers more than $6 billion a year to fill up WA's coffers. This week, the Prime Minister pledged to keep the deal despite the arrangement costing $60 billion by the end of the decade. But while it's been applauded in the West, leaders in other jurisdictions have cautioned the GST arrangement could cost Labor support federally. The Bureau of Meteorology has released its long-range spring forecast for 2026. Temperatures during the day and at night will likely be above average, while an El Niño is likely to strengthen and persist through to summer. Senior meteorologist David Crock provided an in-depth insight into what we can expect.
4: Temperatures are likely to be above average across most of Australia. While rainfall is likely to be above average across much of the western half of the country, it is likely to be below average across parts of southern and eastern Australia. While rainfall is expected to be below average in some areas, this does not mean it will be dry all the time. It means there is likely to be less rainfall than usual. Spring is also the peak time for severe thunderstorms.
2: Australia and New Zealand veterans have attended a service today in Malaysia as part of the commemoration of a historic peace agreement. Shannon Kirkwood has the details.
5: 45 Malaya and Borneo veterans are in Malaysia for the Sarawak reunion, codenamed Hornbill 2026. The group has visited the locations where Australian military forces were deployed in 1965 to 1966 during the Indonesian-Malaysia confrontation. The pilgrimage members are in Batu Lintang, Borneo, where they've attended a commemoration this morning and will be at another ceremony late this afternoon. The reunion has been held to coincide with the 60th anniversary of the signing of the Malaysia-Indonesia peace agreement.
2: The family of a pilot believed to have died when his plane crashed off Australia's north coast this week says they can't comprehend the great loss. Police say aircraft debris has been found in the search area where the Tasmanian pilot crashed in the air charter plane on Tuesday. And tributes are flowing today for British actor Tim Curry, who died at aged 80. Best known for his role in the Rocky Horror Picture Show, Mr. Curry's career began on stage where he played Dr. Frankenfurter. He performed the play in New York and Los Angeles before it was made into a film. His other prominent roles include Pennywise in the TV version and Long John Silver in Muppet Treasure Island. And in sport, Australian Sally Fitzgibbons has fallen just short in her battle with five-time world champion Carissa Moore at the Fiji Pro today.
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8: Tomorrow will be partly cloudy. Winds will be southeasterly at 20 to 30 kilometres an hour. We're expecting a minimum overnight of 7, a maximum tomorrow of 21. Saturday, partly cloudy, 22. Sunday, mostly sunny, 25. And for Monday, showers and 21. Currently in town and over on Rottnest, 15.5. Down in Mandurah, 16.3.

That was his only single to chart in Australia. That's Ronnie Dyson and Why Can I Touch You? Now, we have a crash westbound on Leach Highway after Welshpool Road in Bentley. The right lane there is blocked. Towing services are on site. And, of course, traffic is heavy on approach. So that was a crash westbound on Leach Highway after Welshpool Road in Bentley. The right lane there is blocked. And another crash westbound in the Northbridge Tunnel, which is currently reduced to a single lane. And once again, traffic is heavy on approach. So that was westbound in the Northbridge Tunnel. It's reduced to a single lane through there. Birthday time, if it's your birthday today, many happy returns from everyone here at Curtain FM. 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Pat Watkins in Golden Bay, Beverly Duckett in Duncraig, Pamela Turner in Mount Helena, Tony Tyler, who played guitar with The Times and well-known in the Perth music industry, John Broad in Camillo, Mary Newton in South Perth, Judy Platten in Auburn Grove, Marlene Wickey in Bassendean, Leslie Harwood in Hillary's, Dennis Gilliland in Tarcoola Beach up in Geraldton, and Flossie Menez in Ocean Reef. So once again, many happy returns, and we do trust you've all had a great day. Melanie, beautiful people.

0: Mike Love and Brian Wilson sharing the lead vocal, The Beach Boys and I Get Around. Once again in Main Roads, it's good afternoon to Tony.
1: Good afternoon, Ray. It is looking very busy out there. There's been a crash in the Northbridge Tunnel and it has been closed westbound. Emergency services are on site and traffic is very heavy on the approach. Please avoid the area. And another crash on Leach Highway westbound after Welshpool Road in Bentley. The right lane is blocked with traffic heavy on the approach. Please proceed with caution. And finally, a crash Orong Road eastbound at Kew Street in Kewdale. The right lane is closed and traffic is also heavy there on the approach. Please drive with caution as motorists are out of their vehicles. Drive safely, and that's the latest from Main Roads.
0: 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We'll check in for a final update in around 20 minutes.
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3: Do you, or does someone you know, suffer from migraines? 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

0: That won a Grammy Award for Song of the Year, Bette Midler, From a Distance. An update on that crash in the North Bridge Tunnel, which is now closed westbound. Emergency services are on site. Traffic is heavy on approach. The main roads are saying avoid the area. It's 20 minutes past five.
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Now, this song was originally written as She's So Shy and was intended for Leo Sayer, the Pointer Sisters, and He's So Shy.

0: He's currently on tour in the US as Tommy Emmanuel and Guitar Boogie. And once again, in Main Roads, WA, it's good afternoon to Tony.
1: Good afternoon, Ray. Please be mindful of a crash in the Northbridge Tunnel. It has been closed westbound and it's causing a lot of congestion there. Emergency services are on site. Please avoid the area. And another crash on the Tonkin Highway northbound at Guildford Road in Bayswater. The left lane is closed with traffic heavy on the approach. Please drive with caution. To the freeways, the northbound run is slow at Rowley Road, Millpoint Road to Hay Street, Reed Highway and Ocean Reef Road to Shenton Avenue. If you're heading southbound, it is busy Hay Street to Millpoint Road, Canning Highway and Anchortail Road to Thomas Road. Drive safely, and that's the latest from Main Roads.
0: Thanks very much, Tony. You and the team have a great night, and we'll do it all again tomorrow.
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0: That spent 15 weeks on our chart, peaked at number one. That was Oliver and Jean. And many thanks to Alex, one of our fellow presenters, for taking the time to call. Nice to know you enjoyed the track from Tommy Manuel Guitar Boogie, Alex. It's 20 minutes to 6. At 6 tonight, a new voice on the station, Kevin Clune, joins you, and he'll take you through until 9.
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That was written by John Stewart shortly before he left the Kingston Trio, Anne Murray and Daydream Believer. Now, this song was inducted into the Grammy Hall of Fame back in 1998. Marvin Gaye, I Heard It Through the Grapevine.

0: Oh, it's been by Pete Townsend, The Who and Pictures of Lily. You'll always find your music memories right here on Curtin FM 100.1. 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

That was their last hit from the soundtrack of Grease, Olivia Newton-John, Travolta and Summer Nights. Now, that an update on that crash on the Northbridge Tunnel, which is closed westbound. The East Parade westbound entry is also closed. Emergency services are on site and traffic is currently back to Victoria Park Drive. Main roads are suggesting you avoid East Parade and consider exiting at Great Eastern Highway. Well, it's time for me to go. I'll be back tomorrow afternoon at 3. Thank you very much for joining us next. A newbie to our listeners coming up next, Kevin Clune. He'll take you through until 9 when George Gray will be in to keep you company through until midnight. Many thanks to Margaret for taking care of business in the producer's booth. I'm going to leave you with Harpo and a movie star. Have a great night. Stay safe. Stay well. We'll see you tomorrow.

And a birthday is all about having a good time. The Beatles on Curtain Radio, and John Lennon and Paul McCartney actually came up with and recorded that song in one single day at Abbey Road. And given that the White Album sold over 30 million copies, that's not a bad return for a day's effort. And we commenced tonight's show with that great song out of the 60s from the Foundations and Build Me Up Buttercup. It is Kevin Clone here tonight. Thanks to Ray Finn. Ray will be back again tomorrow afternoon. And if you'd like to be a part of our program tonight, the number to call is 9484 1927. We'd love to hear from you, and Greg will be the one who will answer your call tonight. A lifetime of memories and great music just would not be the same without two very commanding female voices. We're going to kick this twin play off with Mama Cass and A New World Coming.

0: Helen Reddy with one of her two number one hits here in Australia, The Lady from Melbourne and Leave Me Alone, Old Ruby Red Dress. And despite her misgivings about that very repetitive chorus, Leave Me Alone, and if you were counting along with that, you would have counted 43 times. It was indeed one of her big hits. And we had Mama Cass, A New World Coming before that. 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No more dating apps. Meet real people the respectful way. Just an update on the roads. There has been a crash reported, Kwinana Freeway southbound at Mount Henry Bridge at Salter Point. The right lane is blocked, which will be causing a few headaches for peak hour. There is debris scattered across the right lanes. The traffic is heavy on approach, so obviously drive with caution. And if you see anything on the roads, give us a call and let us know.
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That's Herb Albert and the Tijuana Brass at the Taxi Rank, and good to hear that one again. The much-needed rain is going to clear up overnight. It has been nice the past couple of days. We've certainly needed it. There will be a little bit of cloud around tomorrow, a top of 21 degrees after getting down to a low of 7 tonight. Pretty much the same on Saturday. 22 degrees expected. And for the city to surf on Sunday, if you're participating in that or know someone who is, it'll be a mostly sunny day and 25 degrees. Right now it's 14 in the city, Mandurah's 15, and pretty much the same at Rottnest as we head back to the 80s.

0: Enjoying some downtime on the beach. It's Chris Rea and a song he wrote after enjoying some holidays in the south of France one summer. And you're with Curtain Radio tonight. Thank you for choosing to be with us. 9484 1927 is the number if you'd like to get in touch and perhaps let us know that you're listening. 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

A little calypso flavour from Deborah Harry up front of Blondie and the Island of Lost Souls back from the 80s. They had a bit of a break after that. Well, more than a little break. It was something like 15 or 16 years and then they were back at it again. We're going to hear from one of the most successful female artists ever. And that's British artists ever. That's Petula Clark is next on Curtain Radio. I'd like to say hello to Ted. Ted took the time to give us a call earlier and spoke with Greg. Ted's in South Australia, and nice to know you're enjoying the music, Ted. Thank you for listening, and we have your Herman's Hermit song coming up shortly.

Herman's Hermits, so we play that for Ted, listening in South Australia. And if you're looking for something a little bit different to do for your Father's Day, maybe you don't have plans yet, well, the West Coast Street Rod Club have a suggestion for you, and that is the opportunity to rev up your dad's Father's Day, because it's the West Coast Street Rod Club's annual Hot Rod Show. It is happening on Sunday, the 6th of September, between 10 and 3. That will be at the St Patrick's Primary School in Fremantle. You can expect some fabulous cars, food and coffee, and a lot of fun. If you'd like to know more about that, 0417 767 566 is the number to call. Something there from the Curtin Radio Community Service Announcements. Renee Geyer now.

It's the Doobie Brothers, 1976 style, taking it to the streets. And before that, we had Rene Geyer heading in the right direction. Both very sure of where they were going for our 70s double this hour at Curtain Radio. We've got a song coming up from Dusty Springfield shortly. That one is for Kenny, who's listening to us tonight in Redcliffe. Thank you for doing that, Kenny. But next, something from Chris Montez.

0: 50 of those 60 years, still right here, and good to have you with us.
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Dusty Springfield, Little by Little, and that one was for Kenny of Redcliffe tonight. Now we're going to head back to the 80s, and an artist by the name of Ronnie Millsap, an incredible guy when you think about the fact that he was blind since birth, and yet he sang, he played many of the instruments too. This was one of his hits from the 80s on Curtain Radio.

It's Ronnie Millsap, A Stranger in My House. And thank you, Alex Richards. Alex is a familiar voice here on the station. Thanks so much for getting in touch with us tonight, Alex. It's 10 to 7.

0: Never tire of hearing that one. Neil Diamond, and that's part of a lifetime of memories at Curtin Radio. It's 7 to 7.
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5: 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Here in the beautiful gold, yellow, copper, steel, iron ballroom of the Hotel Sheets in downtown Plunkettville, overlooking the uptown section of downtown Pottstown. Stay with us, won't you, and enjoy the sweetest music this side of the Monongahela River. 1 mile high, 2.5 blocks from the center of old New Orleans. Ah, there's gaiety, merriment, and dancing in the Hotel Sheets nightly. Now, to get things underway, Pete and his loyal banditos play a medley of old standard favorites, commencing with Your Red Scarf Matches Your Eyes, Close Cover Before Striking, Your Father Had the Ship Fitter Blues, and Loving You Has Made Me Bananas. This beautiful picture and lovely lyric portrayed vocally by Dickie Ryan.

Chris Farlow, 1967 style. Yesterday's Papers, and before that, wasn't that a fun song? Guy Marks, Lovin' You Has Made Me Bananas. It's 7 o'clock and 14 degrees right now, getting closer to an overnight low of 7. We can expect a little bit of cloud about tomorrow. Top of 21 degrees. It'll get to 22 Saturday. Fine on Sunday and mostly sunny. 25 degrees for the last few days of winter. Back to the 70s we go now. I'm sure you'll remember this one.

0: A couple of great tracks from the 70s. And that unmistakable Cockney lead on Cool for Cats there belonged to the Squeeze lyricist Chris Difford, and one of the few occasions on which he actually sang the main vocal on a UK Squeeze single. That was Cool for Cats. And before that, Video Killed the Radio Star, The Buggles, with their former number one hit. Well, Video didn't quite kill the radio star, but where is Video these days? It's Curtain Radio and Kevin Clone with you tonight. If you'd like to be a part of the show, give us a call. 9484 1927 is the number to call. Perhaps you'd like us to put your name to one of the great songs that are coming up, including something from the Bee Gees next for Ronnie of Midland.
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bicycle underneath. That was Long John Baldry's musical salute to the 1968 Olympic Games. It was played so often around that time that Baldry himself even joked that he'd actually grown tired of hearing it. But it's always good to bring that one back at Curtin Radio. Before that, we were off to Massachusetts there with the Bee Gees and one of their hits. It's 13 past seven, and tonight's program is sponsored by Solutions Matchmaking. It's never too late for a meaningful connection. Art Garfunkel now.

0: How many times have you heard that? Too young to be married. 1971 was the year for the Hollies, and we played that for Terry, who's listening to us tonight in Belden. But that had a bit of a power outage there, and he's actually listening to us courtesy of his small generator. Good to hear, Terry. And he really wanted to dedicate that Hollies song to the class of 66 at Melville Senior High School. And before that, it was Art Garfunkel, I Only Have Eyes for You, on Curtain Radio. It's 21 past 7. Back with Wayne Fontana in a moment.
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Jerry Rafferty's Baker Street, a former number one hit from the late 70s on Curtain Radio. The saxophone very prominent in that song. It was actually played by a session guy, Raphael Ravenscroft was his name, and reportedly he was paid a fee of about £27 for the part that he played in that. Of course, that song has earned considerably more than that since then. Maybe time to renegotiate that deal, if it is at all possible. 28 minutes to 8 from the Curtain Radio Community Service file. If you have a soft spot for a good Aussie yarn, you might be interested to know about the WA Bush Poets holding their monthly muster. It happens on the first Friday at Bentley Park Retirement Village. That's the first Friday of the month. Bentley Park Retirement Village from 7 in the evenings. There's poetry, stories and some great company, and you are most welcome. Bill is the man to speak to if you'd like to know more on that. 0427 651 098.

A lifetime of memories at Curtin Radio with Scott Fitzgerald and Yvonne Keeley there. If I Had Words, that's a great song, isn't it? It reminds me of the movie Babe and the singing mice there. We're going to change tack.

0: One of our own, Robbie G, otherwise known as Robbie Porter. And he was actually a record producer after doing that. He worked with the likes of Daddy Cool, Sherbet, and Air Supply, amongst many others. That was Dear Miss Honey. And before that, that really nice love song, Burt Bacharach. Wasn't that nice and smooth to listen to tonight? And Hasbrook Heights. Kevin Clone here tonight. If you'd like to join us and put your name to one of the songs on our playlist, 9484 1927, Greg will take your call, or via email if you prefer, curtainfm.com.au. We've got a great 70s double for you in just a moment.
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0: Where Do I Go? That's the former TV favourite in the United States. He actually became a radio announcer in New York City. Before that, we heard that great song, You're Only Lonely. And it's Perth's soundtrack for 50 years. And wherever you may be listening to us tonight, we have people listening to us online from not only all over Australia, but also around the world. Wherever you are, thanks for being with us. Someone who is listening to us interstate on holidays at the moment is Gordon G and some of his friends in South Australia. Good to hear from you. It's 10 to 8. In a moment, the Velvets.
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Couple of great songs from the mid-60s. First up, we heard that all-girl group, the Velvettes, and he was really saying something, and Eden Kane's Boys Cry. We're going to change the pace just a little now at Curtain Radio. We've got some George Benson, and on the way, Jimmy Buffett, and that Jimmy song coming up is for you, Rob, in Gosnells.

It's Jimmy Buffett with one of his first big hits, Come Monday. Counting down to Monday there he was. Most of us kind of dread it. If you're working, if you're retired, Monday's probably not a bad option. But for him, he wrote that for his wife, who he was missing while he was out on the road touring. And no prize for guessing who else had a big hit with that George Benson song, The Greatest Love of All, that we heard earlier on. It's 8:03. 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You can meet real people the respectful way. We're going to head right back to the 60s now.

0: Elvis was a big fan of Roy Hamilton, and that was Roy's version of That's All Right. And we also heard from Lloyd Price, I'm Gonna Get Married. On Curtain Radio, we've got a song coming up from Conway Twitty, a great country artist, for Trish of City Beach. Nice to know you're with us again tonight. Trish, your song right after this.
1: 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If you would like more information, please email calmstudy@curtin.edu.au.

The lady who has been dubbed the Princess of Pop, Australia's own Kylie Minogue, and Give Me Just a Little Bit More Time from the 80s. And we also heard that slow hand, Conway Twitty, a song that the Pointer Sisters also had a big hit with. On Curtain Radio, hello Helen in Yokine. Here's your Rolling Stones song.

0: The unmistakable sound of Cilla Black, You're My World. We played that for Fabian in Armadale and also the Stones before that, As Tears Go By. 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

Kenny Loggins, one we played for Anne in Leader. And this is it. And before that, we heard from the Fifth Dimension, Love's Lines, Angles and Rhythms. And just checking what's happening around town in the Curtin Radio Community Service file. If you are over 55 and think you're ready for some fun, the Addie Mills Senior Citizens Social Club in Gosnells is always on the lookout for new members. Lots of fun to be had on outings, activities, and no shortage of good company either. So if you would like to make some new friends, why don't you get along? If you'd like to know more, 9398 7139. Let's spread a bit of love now. Some positive vibes. Glen Campbell.

0: We heard from Shirley in Camillo, and Shirley said to Greg, our producer tonight, would you please play something from Johnny Rivers and dedicate it to my hubby John and son Daryl. Your request has been taken care of for you there, Shirley. Thank you for your call. We also heard from Glenn Campbell with some good advice. Try a little kindness. It goes a long way, doesn't it?
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0: It's Jeff St. John and a big time operator. Great that you're with us tonight. 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

That's David Dundas slipping into those trusty, very comfy blue jeans back from 1976. Thank you for being with us on the evening program. After 9 o'clock tonight, George Gray will be playing a lifetime of great music for you. Thank you to Greg, too, for doing a great job of looking after the phones tonight. We're going to end this part of the evening with something from JOK.

0: Johnny O'Keefe, She Wears My Ring. Curtain Radio, where it's just after nine, and let's take a look at Perth weather for the next few days. Tomorrow, partly cloudy with a top of 21. On Saturday, 22 degrees and also partly cloudy conditions, and partly cloudy on Sunday. So very, very easy forecast with an expected top of 25. Currently in Perth, it's just under 14.
1: 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George Gray.

The Beatles are getting us underway this evening. We Can Work It Out, Cliff Richard and the Shads, Just Another Guy. And thank you to Kevin Clunes, who did a great show between 6 and 9, and he will be back in the near future. And also thank you to his producer, Greg. Well, my producer's Bob, and I'm George Gray, taking you right the way through until midnight. Lots of good things lined up, including at 10, the serial, the Castlereagh Line, music from Boy George, Elvis Presley, Neil Diamond, BJ Thomas, and Silver Convention.

0: 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And two people who've already called is Hillary from Morley, and I've got Bobby Rydell coming up for you. And after that, especially for Tanya in Dianella, Quincy Jones, and that's Soul Bossa Nova.
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0: Quincy Jones, and as hard as I'm trying not to, I just cannot resist. Groovy, baby. Soul at Bossa Nova. Coming up in just a moment, Bo George with a song which featured in the movie, The Crying Game.
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The Mamas and the Papas, Look Through My Window, Elvis Presley, starting today. Well, it's time to go on a sea cruise in just a moment with Johnny Rivers. First, let's go on a song for the road with Stars.

0: Johnny Rivers, Sea Cruise. Now, it's a little bit of a movie theme going on. Earlier on this evening, we played Quincy Jones' Soul Bossa Nova, which was used to the theme of the Austin Powers movies. We then had The Crying Game by Boy George from the movie of the same name. And now we've got the Bob Crew Generation coming up next, Barbarella. And this is especially for Lisa in Riverton.
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0: My soul, he gives me love. Curtain Radio, where it's 11 minutes away from 10 and heading in the general direction of the serial. A couple of songs to get us there, including Three Dog Night in just a moment. Never Been to Spain.
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Three Dog Night, Never Been to Spain, and The Fifth Dimension, Save the Country. Fast approaching 10, and to get us there, Mel and Tim, Backfield in Motion. Just before we play that song, let's take a look at Perth's weather for the next few days. Tomorrow it is partly cloudy with a top of 22 degrees. It's going to be for the next day after that, namely Saturday, also partly cloudy weather conditions, and a top there of 21. And for Sunday, more cloudy weather conditions with a top of 22. Currently in Perth, it's just over 13.

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3: A few months ago, I did this music paper.
4: Music paper?
3: Sort of an examination, a qualifying examination for a scholarship.
4: To where?
3: The Royal Academy.
4: The Royal Academy of Music? In London?
3: Yes.
4: And what did the telegraph say?
3: That I didn't make it. Not that it matters, I wouldn't have gone anyway.
5: The telegraph in question had arrived in Glen Innes the day before, on Christmas Eve. William hadn't mentioned it to me, and my suspicions had been aroused, though about what, I wasn't sure. Now, as I faced him across the desk in my office at the hotel, I couldn't help wondering if he was telling me the whole truth. If you had no intention of taking it, why did you sit for the scholarship?
3: It was Mr. Ludlow's idea. He badgered me into it. I told him it was a waste of time, that I wasn't interested. But he went on and on about it till finally I said okay to shut him up.
5: He must have a very high opinion of your musical talent if he thinks you could win a scholarship to the Royal Academy.
3: Oh, he wouldn't know. He lets his imagination carry him away sometimes.
5: Well, it's very flattering nonetheless. And it was very good of him to send you the telegraph. You must be sure and reply.
3: I'll write him a letter.
5: Have you thought any more about what you want to do?
3: I just want to work around the hotel, for the time being, anyway.
5: Well, I don't want to hurry you into a decision, but I would like you to give it as much thought as you can.
3: I will.
6: Alison?
7: Yes, Father?
6: Come in here. I want to talk to you. Your Uncle Matt tells me you want to go up to Yetman with him for a couple of weeks.
7: He asked if I'd like to, and I said yes, if it was all right with you.
6: It's all right with me, sure, but... did he tell you what kind of a place it is?
7: It's a horse stud, the Castlereagh stud, where the coach horses are bred.
6: But you've always hated horses. When you were smaller, I gave you a pony for your birthday. You wouldn't go near it.
7: They have horses at school. I've got used to them.
6: What sort of horses?
7: Riding horses.
6: You're not going to tell me you've actually ridden a horse.
7: Of course I have. Lots of times.
6: Well, I'll be blowed. Maybe there's something to this school of yours if they teach you how to ride.
7: Then can I go with Uncle Matt?
6: Damn right you can. You can spend the rest of the holidays there if you want. I got things to do in Sydney anyway.
7: What about Mother?
6: Well, what about her?
7: I wish she didn't have to stay in that place.
6: You saw her. You saw the state she's in.
7: I still wish she didn't have to stay there.
6: Well, she does, and that's that. There's nothing anyone can do about it. You better get upstairs and pack now if you're leaving in the morning. The train goes at 8.
5: The new year arrived a week later, 1897. And with it, an unexpected visitor. I'd just been to the bank. I walked into my office and saw that someone was sitting in my chair. I couldn't see who it was. The chair was turned away from me, facing the window, its high back obscuring the person, except for the elbows.
8: Can I help you?
5: Even as I spoke, the chair swung around, and I saw that the person was Charles Hamilton.
9: Happy New Year, Mrs. Long.
5: Oh, Charles! Oh, for heaven's sake, where did you come from?
9: After keeping my distance for so long, I think I deserve a kiss. Oh. Don't you?
5: Without waiting for an answer, he pulled me to him and kissed me on the lips, crushing the wind out of me with his arms.
9: Oh, Lottie. You'll never know what a sight for sore eyes you are.
5: If you don't mind, Mr. Hamilton, this is a respectable establishment. We don't countenance such goings-on.
9: Oh, let me look at you. Well, how long's it been, Lottie? 10 years?
5: Oh, more.
9: You don't look a day older. If anything, you look younger.
5: Oh, flattery will get you nowhere.
9: It's the truth. You look absolutely marvellous.
5: So do you.
9: Oh, Lottie.
5: Now, Charles, anyone could walk in, and what would they think?
9: Well, let them think what they like.
5: How's everything at home?
9: Home? Where's that?
5: At Broadmeadows.
9: Oh, I spent Christmas there. I've been there almost 2 weeks now. Nothing's changed. Everything's only grown that much older. And more depressing.
5: How's Mass?
9: Oh, much the same. Well, no, that isn't true. She's changed considerably.
5: In what way?
9: Oh, lots of ways. None of them for the good. But never mind, Mass. What about you?
5: Life goes on.
9: And from what one hears, you get richer.
5: Ah, from what I hear, you aren't exactly getting poorer. I read in the newspaper some time ago that the Hamilton fortune was the third largest in the country.
9: Never believe what you read in the newspapers, woman. Now, what of the boys? Oh, they must be... What, how old now?
5: Oh, Gordon's 16, William's 18.
9: Oh, I'll be damned.
5: They're home for the Christmas holidays. Actually, William's finished school. Gordon does his final year this year.
9: Well, I had their futures mapped out for them.
5: Their futures?
9: Of running your hotels. How many do you own now?
5: 56.
9: Before I know it, you'll be nosing me out of third place, if you haven't already.
5: Oh, I have a long way to go before I get into your league.
9: So, the boys are home, are they? I look forward to renewing my acquaintance with them. What are they planning to do with their lives when they leave school?
5: Well, as I said, William finished last year. He hasn't decided what he's going to do yet. Gordon set his mind on doing law.
9: An admirable profession. For those who have a true feeling for it.
5: I think he has. I think he'll make a very good lawyer. But tell me about Mass.
9: Tell you what about her?
5: Well, you're still together.
9: Periodically. The periods we spend apart are getting progressively longer.
5: And Edwina?
9: He's still Edwina.
5: What's her situation with Renfrew?
9: He's back in Narrabri, practicing medicine. That's as much as I can tell you of the situation between them. Mm. I don't know what arrangement or arrangements, if any, they came to. All I know is he comes to Tamworth once a month to see Meredith.
5: Oh, their daughter. What's she like?
9: A younger version of Edwina.
5: Oh, come in.
10: Mother, will it be all right if I... Oh, I beg your pardon.
5: Oh, this is Mr. Hamilton, William.
10: How do you do, sir?
9: I don't suppose you remember me, William. You were a good deal younger the last time we met.
10: I remember you, sir. I remember you visiting us once at Mother's holiday house on the Boyd River. We played sea battles in our canoes.
9: Yes, you have an excellent memory. What became of the holiday house?
5: It's probably fallen down by now.
9: You never went back?
5: No.
9: You said you wouldn't.
5: Did you want me for something, darling?
10: Oh, it's not important, Mother. I'll talk to you later. Nice to meet you again, sir.
9: And you, William. I hope I'll see a bit more of you while I'm here.
10: Hope so, sir.
9: Well, he's not much like his father to look at. But there's something about him that... Oh, I don't know. There's something that reminds me very strongly of Jim.
5: Yes.
9: And an intensity of manner.
5: He's very much his own person. I often wonder just what that person is. Partly Jim, partly...
9: Partly his mother. What are you going to say?
5: Well, I suppose he must have some of her in him. How long will you be here in Glen Innes?
9: Oh, I'm not sure, Lottie. Till tomorrow, anyway. I was hoping you'd put me up tonight. Or would you prefer I stayed at the Mount Pleasant?
5: Oh, I think in the circumstances I'd be highly indignant if you stayed at the Mount Pleasant.
9: Oh, by God, it's good to see you, Lottie.
5: It's good to see you.
9: You mean that?
5: Of course I mean it.
9: In a sisterly sort of way.
5: In a friendly sort of way.
9: Friendly enough to have dinner with me?
5: Oh, I think I might manage that. You'll be able to hear William play.
9: Play?
5: Well, you remember Miss Fordyce.
9: The lady who used to play the harp.
5: William plays it better. He also plays the piano very well and the violin.
9: Oh, versatile young fellow.
5: Musically, he certainly is.
9: He plays in the dining room?
5: During the week. We have a small orchestra at the weekends.
9: It's good to see his talents being made use of. Mm. I look forward to hearing him.
5: What brings you to Glen Innes, incidentally?
9: I'm thinking of buying a property just south of here.
5: Are you not planning to move back into the area?
9: Not at this stage, no. It's purely an investment. But while I think of it, on the subject of William, there's some information you may be able to give me.
5: Information?
9: When William was kidnapped by his mother, Dad used a private detective to locate them.
5: Yes. What about it?
9: Who was he, the detective? What was his name?
5: Oh, I can't think of it offhand. Why?
9: Well, I need someone of the sort to do some work for me. I can't take the risk of hiring just anyone. It has to be someone who's totally trustworthy. If Dad used him, he must have been reliable and discreet.
5: What kind of work do you want him to do?
9: It's to do with some of the family companies. I have reason to believe they've been mismanaged. Criminally mismanaged. But I can't take any action till I have proof.
5: Baines, was it? No, not Baines. It was something like that. Bay something. Bayless, that was it. Mr. Bayless. A most unlikely-looking private detective. But your father obviously had a great deal of faith in him. Not without justification, as it turned out.
9: Bayless.
5: Well, that's all I can tell you about him. His name.
9: Well, that's all I need to know.
5: He didn't say any more, and I didn't think any more about it. Till later, when the true reason for his interest in Mr. Bayless became painfully clear.
0: The Carceray Line returns tomorrow between at 10:30 with Alan Simons. Otherwise, you can listen to it at 10 o'clock on this show. 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And you can catch up and just listen to the episode again and find out exactly what's been going on. Now, a very good evening to Joanna Pinjera. Hi, Joanne. Hello, George. As always, it's great to have a chat with you. And I've got Roy Orbison for you after we listen to Paul Jones. Thank you.

0: The Big O, Roy Orbison, Penny Arcade, followed on from Paul Jones. I've been a bad, bad boy. Now, very good evening and hello to Fabian. Fabian is in Armadale. And as always, wonderful to say hello. And I really hope you've had a great day and managing to stay dry. Very, very wet day today. And definitely a wet day when I was driving in. So I hope that you're safe. I've got Al Martino coming up for you. And appropriate on AM, very wet evening like tonight, To the Door of the Sun. And that'll be coming in after you listen to Lionel Richie, Sweet Love.
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Martino to the door of the sun. Hello to Kenny. Kenny is in Redcliffe along with Milo, his dog. And I've got BJ Thomas coming up for you. Hooked on a feeling after we listen to Robbie G and those adventures in paradise. But who's hiding in your family tree? 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Details on 0414 412 035.

BJ Thomas, Hooked on a Feeling, Rob E.G., Adventures in Paradise. Let's slow things down just a little bit now with Bread.

0: Alessi Brothers. We'll be back in just a moment with the Left Bank. 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

0: Neil Diamond, and that's especially for Roger and Colette in Parkwood, Sweet Caroline. Also there we had the Left Bank, Walk Away Renee. Back in a moment with Lee Reed, taking a walk on the wild side.
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everybody had to pay and pay. A hustle here and a hustle there. New York City is the place where they said, hey, babe,

Blondie with Debbie Harry, of course, dancing out front. Very, very disco-centric video. Heart of Glass, Lou Reed's Walk on the Wild Side. Good evening and hello to Kathy. Kathy is in Bateman, and here's Jay and the Americans.

Normie Rowe, tell him I'm not home. This magic moment from Jay and the Americans. It's just after 11, and a very good evening and hello to Anne from Leader. I've got the Rolling Stones for you in just a moment. But first, let's take a look at Perth weather for the next few days. Very easy forecast between now and Sunday. It's partly cloudy weather conditions with tops of 21, 22 and 25. Currently in Perth, it's just over 12.

0: Eric Clapton, After Midnight. Well, it's a little bit further to go until we get to midnight, around about 50 minutes, in fact. It's a good little song, originally by J.J. Cale. Rolling Stones, Start Me Up. We'll be back in a moment with Dusty Springfield, Going Back.
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The Monkees, a little bit you, a little bit me. 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

0: Brian Ferry from his debut album without Roxy Music, River of Salt. We're going back in time next, way, way back, as they used to say, 1954, in fact, with Perry Como, Papa Loves Mambo.
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The Models, Barbados Gallery, I Believe in Music. Dean Martin, My Woman, My Woman, My Wife.

0: Dionne Warwick, Don't Make Me Over. Paul Simon next with a song which has got an absolutely classic drum opening, 50 Ways to Leave Your Lover, in just a moment.
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0: Lynyrd Skynyrd with some classic southern rock, Sweet Home Alabama. 11 minutes away from midnight, very nearly time for Bob and myself to leave the building. We do have a few more songs to get through between now and then, though, including the Kinks in just a moment, taking us to the dead end street.
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Bob Dylan bringing us to a close this evening, down along the cove. On behalf of Bob, my producer, I'm George Gray. Thank you for joining us, and we'll both be back with you tomorrow between 9 and midnight. Take care, leaving you with Tony Christie, and have a very good evening. Good night.

This has got to be the saddest day of my life. I called you here today for a bit of bad news. I won't be able to see you anymore because of my obligations and the ties that you have. We've been meeting here every day. And since this is our last day together, I want to hold you just one more time. When you turn and walk away, don't look back. I want to remember you just like this. Let's just kiss

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It's 17 minutes past 2 and currently 11 degrees.

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2: Good morning, I'm Courtney Thornton. The number of Australians reported missing in Nepal after deadly flash flooding has risen to 39. More than 500 foreign nationals have been caught up in the disaster, with the death toll now sitting at just under 400. Police and army personnel are sifting through damaged and mud-caked buildings, looking for hundreds of missing people. These American women say they've been struggling to get any updates on their parents who have been on a tour in the area.
3: Woke up and saw that there had been floods. And so we all immediately started calling our parents, no answer. And then we both received an email from the Isha Foundation saying that the floods had hit.
2: The Australian government has announced a $5 million assistance package to help with recovery efforts. Foreign Minister Penny Wong says it's a massive and challenging situation.
4: We've got about 20 people on the ground. We are providing more assistance in terms of rapid response team to help with the humanitarian response, and also more consular officers. We'll build on that over the coming days.
2: The Department of Health says a child in the Perth area has severe respiratory diphtheria. Public Health says contact tracing is underway and is urging people to get vaccinated. The risk to the broader community is low, as diphtheria is usually spread through close or prolonged contact. Families who campaigned for the under-16s social media ban want Meta to bring reforms it has agreed to in the US to Australia. The owner of Instagram and Facebook has settled a trial over harm to children. The tech giant will block US teens from its apps between midnight and 6 o'clock in the morning. The US president has renamed Lake Ontario to Lake America amid his escalating trade war with Canada. Donald Trump has signed an executive order in the Oval Office, with the change now in effect.
5: We're going to be changing the name of Lake Ontario, effective immediately, to Lake America.
2: A Queensland woman has given birth to her own baby and another couple's baby via surrogacy at the same time. The genetically unrelated twins were only discovered after a pre-birth DNA test, with the case believed to be the first of its kind in Australia. The baby boy and girl will each be raised by their biological families, but the parents have confirmed they will grow up knowing each other. In sport, Bulldogs ruck Tim English returns for tonight's wildcard final against Collingwood. Kara Parker has more.
6: English's minutes will be managed, with the Dogs hoping he'll spend 70% of the game on the field. Aaron Norton will line up for the blockbuster at the G after hurting his ankle. The Magpies regain Isaac Quaynor and Pat Lipinski. Melbourne has named vice-captain Jack Viney for his first game of the season to take on Carlton tomorrow night after playing just one VFL game to build match fitness following Achilles and back problems. Daniel Turner has been named for the Ds despite battling a knee complaint. The Demons must make do without defender Jake Lever, and it could be Jack Melksham's last game of his career. The Blues will be without Will Hayward, while Nick Haynes comes back in.
2: To cricket, and Sri Lanka has held on for a draw in its second test match against India in Colombo. The home side started the day only with 16 runs, with 4 wickets in hand, but a brilliant unbeaten century from Sunil Dhanusha allowed them to hold on. He scored a century in both innings. Meantime, England has struggled on the opening day of its test match against Pakistan at Lord's. The day was interrupted by rain, but England finished at 9 for 248 at stumps, Jamie Smith top scoring with 60. With the details next.
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0: Today's weather is brought to you by members of Curtain Radio. And we're back to mostly sunny skies in Perth today. Estimated maximum of 21 degrees. Winds should be southeasterlies at 20 to 30 kilometres an hour. For tomorrow, partly cloudy and 22 degrees. Sunday, mostly sunny and 25 degrees. For Monday, back to some showers and a maximum of 22. No more showers until next Thursday, by the look of it. So Monday, showers. Tuesday and Wednesday, will be cloudy, and then Thursday a possible shower again. At the moment, it's a cool 9 degrees in the city, 9 in Mandurah and 11 degrees out on Rottnest. 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

Good morning. It's Curtain Radio. Nice to have you on board on this Friday morning. Simon and Garfunkel opening the program this morning with a great little tune called The Boxer from the late 60s. 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Nice drive into work this morning. There's no fog, there's no rain, clear sky. That's why it's a little cool outside at 9 degrees. But driving down the freeway past Parliament House and over the bridge, looked up to the right, and there's that beautiful full moon. I think it's still there. It'll be setting probably in a little while, but if you've got a chance, if you like looking at the full moon, it's a beautiful, clear morning today. Sunrise today will be at about 20 to 7, sunset at 6 o'clock tonight, and our overnight minimum was 8.8, recorded just a little while ago, 20 to 6. 16 was the maximum yesterday, nothing desperately warm, 16 at just about 4 o'clock. And if you're around the city and suburbs, a little bit of rain around midday, 0.4 of a millimetre in the rain gauge in the city. Hotspots in the state, Wyndham and Kununurra both with 35, and the cool ones overnight, Collie, Bunbury and Wandering, each having a 4 degree overnight minimum so far. Some handy rain around the place for Norseman, 28 millimetres, Bickley had 2 millimetres. In the southwest, generally just a few showers in most areas, although Esperance down on the south coast had 7 millimetres, and at Salmon Gums, 21 millimetres. The rain got as far as north as Geraldton, where they had 3 millimetres, and in a couple of the farming areas, Newdigate, 7 millimetres, and Southern Cross, 7.6. So that brings you up to date with the local weather. And Kevin is looking after the phones today on 9484 1927. I'm sure when I was going to bed last night, I put the radio on, and I heard this voice, and I thought, I know that voice. It's our very own Kevin. I came in this morning, there's a sleeping bag and a pillow, and he slept here overnight, I'm sure, because he didn't finish on air till 9 o'clock, and he was back just after I got in this morning. So if the phone takes a little while to answer, it's probably because Kevin's having a little doze at the desk. Only joking. Our email address, if you're listening further afield, is studio@curtainfm.com.au. Great music lined up for you this morning. Joan Baez will be along shortly, as will the Bee Gees. Chuck Berry, one of his great hits from the 60s. And Neil Diamond, also from the 60s, with this one.

0: Curtain Radio playing the soundtrack of our lives for the last 50 years. Yes, it's our 50th birthday this year. Neil Diamond there with Two Bit Man Child. There's been a car rollover. Main roads have put this up on the board. Kwinana Freeway northbound just after Manjigurup Drive in Carnup. Emergency services are on site and the left lane is blocked. So traffic, understandably, is heavy on approach. So please drive with caution. That's Kwinana Freeway northbound just after Manjigurup Drive in Carnup. There's been a car rollover. Up.
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Bee Gees and I-O, I-O. And before that, we heard the song of the poor white Southerners during the American Civil War, the night they drove old Dixie down, from Joan Baez. 23 minutes past six, the time with Curtin Radio. Good news about that car rollover we mentioned on the Kanana Freeway. That has been cleared, but traffic is still heavy because it banked up while they were fixing that up. That was just northbound after Manjigoodup Drive in Kanup. So good news for that. Those of you coming up the Kanana Freeway this morning. Now, out on Rotto, I mentioned it's 11.5 degrees at the moment, but looking at the feels-like temperature on the Weather Bureau site, it's dropped down. Oh, no, it's 11.5 at the moment, but feels like 2.3. That's because there's a south-southeaster blowing across the island between 43 and 59 kilometres an hour. And Derek has sent us an email this morning saying, "Hi Greg, just to give you an idea how cold it was on Rotto yesterday, it got to 14.5 degrees, but it felt like 4.5 because of the very windy conditions." So if you're heading to Rotto today, it looks like being a pretty nice day, but you might want to take that extra jacket if it's still breezy out there. Come home.

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0: looking for hundreds of missing people. These American women say they've been struggling to get any updates on their parents who have been on a tour in the area.
1: Woke up and saw that there had been floods. And so we all immediately started calling our parents. No answer. And then we both received an email from the Isha Foundation saying that the floods had hit.
0: The Australian government has announced a $5 million assistance package to help with recovery efforts. Foreign Minister Penny Wong says it's a massive and challenging situation.
2: We've got about 20 people on the ground. We are providing more assistance in terms of rapid response team to help with the humanitarian response, and also more consular officers. We'll build on that over the coming days.
0: The Department of Health says a child in the Perth area has severe respiratory diphtheria. Public Health says contact tracing is underway and is urging people to get vaccinated. The risk to the broader community is low, as diphtheria is usually spread through close or prolonged contact. Families who campaigned for the under-16s social media ban want Meta to bring reforms it has agreed to in the US to Australia. The owner of Instagram and Facebook has settled a trial over harm to children. The tech giant will block US teens from its apps between midnight and 6 o'clock in the morning. The US president has renamed Lake Ontario to Lake America amid his escalating trade war with Canada. Donald Trump has signed an executive order in the Oval Office with the change now in effect.
3: We're going to be changing the name of Lake Ontario, effective immediately, to Lake America.
0: A Queensland woman has given birth to her own baby and another couple's baby via surrogacy at the same time. The genetically unrelated twins were only discovered after a pre-birth DNA test, with the case believed to be the first of its kind in Australia. The baby boy and girl will each be raised by their biological families, but the parents have confirmed they will grow up knowing each other. In sport, Bulldogs ruck Tim English returns for tonight's wildcard final against Collingwood. Kara Parker has more.
4: English's minutes will be managed, with the Dogs hoping he'll spend 70% of the game on the field. Aaron Norton will line up for the blockbuster at the G after hurting his ankle. The Magpies regain Isaac Quaynor and Pat Lipinski. Melbourne has named vice-captain Jack Viney for his first game of the season to take on Carlton tomorrow night after playing just one VFL game to build match fitness following Achilles and back problems. Daniel Turner has been named for the Ds despite battling a knee complaint. The Demons must make do without defender Jake Lever, and it could be Jack Melksham's last game of his career. The Blues will be without Will Haywood, while Nick Haynes comes back in.
0: To cricket, and Sri Lanka has held on for a draw in its second test match against India in Colombo. The home side started the day only with 16 runs, with 4 wickets in hand, but a brilliant unbeaten century from Sunil Dhanusha allowed them to hold on. He scored a century in both innings. Meantime, England has struggled on the opening day of its test match against Pakistan at Lord's. The day was interrupted by rain, but England finished at 9 for 248 at stumps, Jamie Smith top scoring with 6. Weather details next.
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7: Mostly sunny in Perth today, heading for about 21 degrees as our maximum. A little bit fresh out there, winds southeasterly at 20 to 30 kilometres an hour. For the weekend, partly cloudy day tomorrow and 22 and a beautiful 25 on Sunday. Looking ahead to the start of next week, Monday, a shower or two and 22 degrees, then back to partly cloudy skies right the way through until Thursday, when the Bureau says we may get another couple of showers around the place. At the moment, it's just under 9 degrees in the city and 9 degrees out on 9 degrees in Mandurah and 11 degrees out on Rotto. More news coming up at 7 o'clock. And Courtney, speaking of Rottnest, good morning, by the way. Good morning.
8: Good morning.
7: Yeah. Had an email from, who was it, Derek, saying the temperature yesterday on Rottnest got to 14.5 degrees because it was a little drizzly, but it was very windy, and the feels-like temperature, that is the ambient temperature, was 4.5.
8: Oof.
7: How about that? And I just looked. Chilly. I just checked this morning, and currently, and I've just lost it, where is it? Rottnest Island, the current temperature 11.5, but it feels like 2.8.
8: Oof.
7: Because there's a fresh breeze from the southeast at 61 kilometres an hour. My goodness, that is fresh.
8: Goodness me. I think yesterday in Albany it feels like 9 degrees for most of yesterday. So that was a little bit chilly, but not quite two.
7: Not quite two. No, not quite two. Hey, listen, I had to laugh. Dear Donald is naming one of the lakes, Ontario, is it, back to Lake America?
8: Lake America, apparently.
7: I hope he doesn't hear about our lake here at Curtin, which we had was performing beautifully yesterday after all that rain. It needed rubber boots.
8: Opinion.
7: Well, it's still going to be called Lake Curtin, as far as I'm concerned. I hope he doesn't find out about it because he'll want to name that too.
8: Yeah. So Canada, they say they will definitely keep calling it Lake Ontario.
7: Well, I think in all the history books and all the atlases and all the books around the place, it will always be Lake Ontario. I don't know what's going on there. Crazy. Anyway, you're travelling well. Looking forward to the weekend?
8: Ah, yeah, I'm looking forward to the weekend.
7: Do you get a weekend with Nosh's work, or is he sort of on a roster that has to work on weekends?
8: It changes week by week.
7: Yeah.
8: But we'll be in Perth this weekend, so I'm looking forward to coming back.
7: Oh, there you go. I was going to say, because a weekend down in Albany, there's lots of beautiful places to go and visit just for day trips, but you're coming to Perth, all right.
8: Yes. Normally, yes.
7: Very good. Well, we won't see you because we'll be doing other things anyway, but I hope you have a safe trip up and a nice weekend.
8: Thank you very much.
7: Thanks, Scotty. Hear more from you at 7 o'clock. It's 23 to 7 now.

One of the best known of the Shadows instrumental hits, Foot Tapper was called, and certainly was a foot tapper, wasn't it? Hope you are not tapping your foot as you're driving along this morning. Tapping on the steering wheel's okay, as long as you're doing 10 to 2, of course. It's 20 to 7. Friday morning, we're all a bit crazy here because it's the last day of the week and we're looking forward to the weekend, as I expect you are too. But things to do this morning, it's August the 28th. Back in 1965, the Beach Boys went to number one on the charts with their song California Girl. Simon and Garfunkel had a number one hit in 1968. Their album was called Bookends, and it features great songs like Mrs. Robinson and A Hazy Shade of Winter. Speaking of the Beach Boys, they were number one on the charts in 1968 again with Do It Again. It was their second and final UK number one. Billy Joel had a three-week run at number one on the album charts with River of Dreams in 1993. Donald O'Connor, famous for Singing in the Rain, he was born on this day in 1925. Ben Gazzara, great American actor, he was in there was a TV show called Run for Your Life. Ben Gazzara, as I said, born in 1930. David Soul, who was a great actor and singer, born in 1943. And Shania Twain, born on this day in 1965. But our musical memory comes from a guy who had a couple of hit singles during the early 1960s. He did a great version of Wooden Heart, which was an Elvis Presley song, of course, from the G.I. Blues. But he also had a big hit around the same time with this little number. His name was Joe Dowell.

0: Billboard magazine described that song as one of the best modern doo-wop type songs. If this is it, Huey Lewis and the News. Good morning, it's 12 minutes to 7. Nice to have your company on this Friday morning. A little chilly outside, 9 degrees, but there's a south-southeasterly wind blowing at between 11 and 19 kilometres an hour, making your early morning walk just a little fresh, I would imagine, this morning. Kevin's here on the phones if you need to contact us regarding anything regarding the music or about the station, or if you want to pass on some information like a traffic report. That number is 9484 1927. Back with Brenda Lee, one of her big hits from the early 60s, right after this.
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What a great song that was from the late 60s. My Jasmine from The Casuals. They were a group from Lincoln in England. And they were around for a few years, had that big hit single in 1968. And before that, and earlier in the 60s, Brenda Lee with As Usual. 3 minutes to seven. The news is coming up next, right after this one from Smokey Robinson and the Miracles.

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1: Good morning, I'm Courtney Thornton. Aid agencies say they're facing a massive recovery effort amid the desperate search for survivors following the deadly flash flooding in Nepal. 39 Australians are confirmed missing, and the first DFAT officials are now on the ground to find answers for families waiting for any updates. Australia has also announced a multi-million dollar package to aid with recovery efforts. World Vision Nepal's Umar Megar says thousands of rescue personnel are working to get people to safety.
2: Government is looking into it. The government authorities have mobilized the military and rescue operations.
1: The Federal Liberal Party president says the Albanese government doesn't have its priorities straight when it comes to veterans. Labor is moving to cap allied health services at $5,000 a year, sparking concern among current and former personnel. Tony Abbott says he's also concerned by the move.
3: The only spending that this government has ever been prepared to cut, and there's a lot of wasteful spending, but the only spending they've been prepared to cut is spending on veterans' health services, which just seems dead wrong.
1: More women and girls are receiving hospital care for endometriosis, but fewer are having procedures to treat it. Australian Institute of Health and Welfare data suggests the shift reflects increasing access to advanced pain management treatments, including hormonal methods. Spokesperson Richard Hurley says increasing awareness about endometriosis over the past decade has seen treatment change.
4: Being recognised by the medical profession as a significant issue, and Australian girls and women are not experiencing pushback by their medical practitioners as an initial response.
1: Norwegians are laying flowers at the Royal Palace in Oslo as Europe's oldest monarch undergoes treatment in hospital. 89-year-old King Harald was admitted last week with a bacterial infection in his blood. Legendary voice actor Peter Cullen has died at the age of 85. He was best known for voicing Optimus Prime in the iconic Transformers series and movie franchise.
5: My name is Optimus Prime. My Autobots, they're in danger. I need to go.
1: He was also the voice of the donkey Eeyore in Winnie the Pooh and Predator in the hit 1987 movie. His other TV credits include The Smurfs, Scooby-Doo and Scrappy-Doo, Alvin and the Chipmunks and The Jetsons. In sport, Collingwood regains Isaac Quaynor and Pat Lipinski for tonight's wildcard final against the Western Bulldogs at the MCG. Tim English returns for the Dogs, with Collingwood previously being known as the close finish specialists. Dogs defender Bailey Dale is confident they'll also be able to run out a close game.
6: Collingwood with the close finishes a couple of years ago, and you know, we're just trying to work on our process in those moments and focusing on, you know, second by second is sort of our attitude. So yeah, if it comes down to that, hopefully we can execute it as well as we have been.
1: Melbourne has named vice-captain Jack Viney for his first game of the season to take on Carlton tomorrow night. The Blues will be without Will Haywood. To NRL, the Broncos' home ground nightmare has continued, falling to the Storm 46-20 for a ninth straight loss on Brisbane soil. 44 missed tackles allowed Melbourne to run wild as Brisbane locals farewelled a number of departing players in disappointing fashion. And round three of qualifiers at the US Tennis Open has been suspended due to heavy rain. Weather details next.
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0: Today's weather is brought to you by members of Curtain Radio. Mostly sunny in Perth today. Winds will be southeasterlies at 20 to 30 kilometres an hour, and we're heading for about 21 as our maximum. Tomorrow, partly cloudy and 22. The Bureau says just the slight chance of a shower in the north in the morning and afternoon. By Sunday, though, mostly sunny and a beautiful 25 degrees. Some showers on Monday, but then clearing up. Nice days Tuesday and Wednesday before maybe a possible shower next Thursday. At the moment in the city, it's still hovering around the 9 degrees. agree, Mark. More news on Curtin Radio at 7:30.

A big disco hit in the 70s for Leif Garrett, I Was Made for Dancing. It's 8 minutes past seven. Good morning, Curtin Radio on this Friday morning, and nice to have you on board. And Kevin's doing a double shift, well, two shifts in the last 24 hours, because if you were listening last night, around about the time I was going to bed, Kevin was one of our presenters. I think it was his maiden shift on air, solo. Well done, Kev. And he didn't sleep here overnight, but he came back very early to help out on the breakfast program and take the calls. So give him a pat on the back when you call 94841927. For those of you travelling around the big state over the weekend, it looks like pretty good weather up in the north. Broome's going to be mostly sunny and 30 degrees today. And looking at the weekend, yes, sunny both Saturday and Sunday for Broome. Temperatures around 30 degrees. That's not bad, is it? Up in Kununurra, 35 today and sunny. For Exmouth, a sunny day and 26 degrees today. And if you're going there, Saturday 26, Sunday 26 as well. So just nice weather up in the north of the state. For Carnarvon today, 22 degrees and sunny. Coral Bay, 26. One of my favourite little spots. Let's have a look over the weekend. Oh, beautiful. Saturday, 25. Sunday, 27 up at Coral Bay. Out in the goldfields, though, they're expecting some rain. Rain increasing for Kalgoorlie, 22 today. Rain and a possible storm in Laverton and also Wiluna, 21 with a shower or two. A possible storm in Eucla with 25 degrees. But back on the coast at Kalbarri, it's going to be 21 degrees and partly cloudy today. Geraldton 19 and Durian Bay 20. Around the city today, temperatures ranging from, let's have a look, 19 degrees in Kalamunda, Rottnest, Mandurah. Very windy out on Rottnest. And in the city itself, we're expecting about 21 degrees today. For the southwest, sunny skies for Bunbury, Busselton, Margaret River and Augusta. Temperatures in the high teens. Mostly sunny also in Yelling Up with 19. On the south coast, cloudy weather, Albany and Denmark 16, showers for Esperance with 17. In the Great Southern, where they've had a little bit of rain, Narrogin back to partly cloudy skies and 17 today. In the Central Wheat Belt, Dalwallinu 16 and cloudy, Darren 16 and cloudy, and for York, an 18 degree partly cloudy day today. We'll have a look at the traffic conditions for you right after this one. John English with Words Are Not Enough.

0: fabulous voice, John English there with Words Are Not Enough from the late 70s. It's 14 minutes past 7, nice day here in Perth. I hope it's nice out there on the roads as well. Declan has some information for us. G'day, Declan.
1: Good morning, Greg. We are looking good. We are incident-free, so just a reminder that school zones will be in place from 7:30 this morning, so please reduce your speed to 40 kilometres an hour in school zones and crossings. Drive with patience and be alert as well. Just checking the freeways, a southbound run travelling well, while northbound just a little slow from Anchorto Road to Rowley Road and then further up at Leach Highway as well. Drive safely. That's the latest from Main Road.
0: Short and sweet. That's the way we like it, Declan. Keep it rolling smoothly out there. 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

0: The famous Wall of Sound for the Ronettes, and Baby I Love You. And before that, O.C. Smith gave us the sound of Hickory Hollow's Tramp. At 22 minutes past 7, hope your Friday is going well. Very quiet in here this morning. Everyone's out there being obviously very busy, but if you need to contact us for any reason, our number's 94841927. And of course, in an hour's time, you'll need that number when we play the Breakfast Movie Quiz. But in the meantime, we'll be on with the music. Got a great one from Elton John coming up next.
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0: There's Elton John and the Island Girl song at 29 minutes past 7 with Curtin Radio. News headlines coming up shortly. But from our community file today, if you fancy giving croquet a crack, is it croquet or croquet? Croquet. I think it's croquet. The Byford Croquet Club offers fun, friendship and a friendly game every Tuesday morning at Bill Hicks Reserve in Byford. They have coaching and equipment provided as well. Call Beryl on 0411 582 471. And for any other information regarding our community service announcements, you can either call us here on 9484 1927, or you can go online to curtinfm.com.au. 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
1: Good morning, I'm Courtney Thornton. Aid agencies say they're facing a massive recovery effort amid the desperate search for survivors following the deadly flash flooding in Nepal. 39 Australians are confirmed missing, and the first DFAT officials are now on the ground to find answers for families waiting for any updates. Australia has also announced a multi-million dollar package to aid with recovery efforts. World Vision Nepal's Umar Mega says thousands of rescue personnel are working to get people to safety.
2: Government is looking into it. The government authorities have mobilized the military and rescue operations.
1: The Federal Liberal Party president says the Albanese government doesn't have its priorities straight when it comes to veterans. Labor is moving to cap allied health services at $5,000 a year, sparking concern among current and former personnel. Tony Abbott says he's also concerned by the move.
3: The only spending that this government has ever been prepared to cut, and there's a lot of wasteful spending, but the only spending they've been prepared to cut is spending on veterans' health services, which just seems dead wrong.
1: More women and girls are receiving hospital care for endometriosis, but fewer are having procedures to treat it. Australian Institute of Health and Welfare data suggests the shift reflects increasing access to advanced pain management treatments, including hormonal methods. Spokesperson Richard Hurley says increasing awareness about endometriosis over the past decade has seen treatment change.
4: It's been recognised by the medical profession as a significant issue, and Australian girls and women are not experiencing pushback by their medical practitioners as an initial response.
1: Norwegians are laying flowers at the Royal Palace in Oslo as Europe's oldest monarch undergoes treatment in hospital. 89-year-old King Harald was admitted last week with a bacterial infection in his blood. Legendary voice actor Peter Cullen has died at the age of 85. He was best known for voicing Optimus Prime in the iconic Transformers series and movie franchise.
5: My name is Optimus Prime. My Autobots, they're in danger. I need to go.
1: He was also the voice of the donkey Eeyore in Winnie the Pooh and Predator in the hit 1987 movie. His other TV credits include The Smurfs, Scooby-Doo and Scrappy-Doo, Alvin and the Chipmunks and The Jetsons. In sport, Collingwood regains Isaac Quaynor and Pat Lipinski for tonight's wildcard final against the Western Bulldogs at the MCG. Tim English returns for the Dogs. With Collingwood previously being known as the close finish specialists, Dogs defender Bailey Dale is confident they'll also be able to run out a close game.
6: Collingwood with the close finishes a couple of years ago, and, you know, we're just trying to work on our process in those moments and focusing on, you know, second by second is sort of our attitude. So yeah, if it comes down to that, hopefully we can execute it as well as we have been.
1: Melbourne has named vice-captain Jack Viney for his first game of the season to take on Carlton tomorrow night. The Blues will be without Will Haywood. To NRL, the Broncos' home ground nightmare has continued, falling to the Storm 46-20 for a ninth straight loss on Brisbane soil. 44 missed tackles allowed Melbourne to run wild as Brisbane locals farewelled a number of departing players in disappointing fashion. And round three of qualifiers at the US Tennis Open has been suspended due to heavy rain. Weather details next.
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0: And looking out the back window, beautiful blue sky at the moment, and the Bureau says it'll be mostly sunny all day, 21 degrees the expected maximum. For the weekend, also pretty good too, partly cloudy tomorrow with 22, just a slight chance of a shower in the north in the morning and afternoon. Or Sunday though, mostly sunny and 25. Back to showers on Monday, then Tuesday and Wednesday cloudy, maybe a shower again next Thursday. It's still 9 degrees in the city and 9 degrees in Mandurah, with more news coming up at 8 o'clock this morning. And Courtney Thornton is back with us. Courtney, I need your help this morning.
9: Oh.
0: Because you're the footy brain in the building, aren't you? And I need some help.
9: You've come to the right place.
0: It's the wild card weekend. I thought I had my tips organised. I'm in a tipping competition, but you actually have to tip right the way through until the finals, which is a little bit unusual. Most people stop after the home and away. But, of course, there are two games tonight. I thought I'll have a look in the paper and see what the experts think. And they've gone completely opposite to what I would have thought. There are six experts in the paper this morning for the Collingwood Bulldogs game tonight. 7-5 in favour of Collingwood.
9: Oh.
0: And I would have thought the Bulldogs would have been favourite, but no, Collingwood. And then for the Carlton-Melbourne game, I've always thought that Melbourne were going to be good because they finished higher on the ladder, but Carlton are charging. They've charging for the last 9 weeks or whatever, and the experts, in inverted commas, have gone 10-2 in favour of Carlton.
9: I need a little bit of context. How are you going? In the tipping competition.
0: Not good.
9: Not good?
0: Not good. Not good.
9: Well, this probably checks out then.
0: We have a competition where if you actually tip a draw, like if you're brave enough to tip a draw, you win lots of money because they do the scoring in this tipping competition on the bookies' odds. So it's not just 1 point for a win. If the bookies say they're going to pay $1.80, you get 1.8 points, you know, that sort of thing. So,
9: okay. But
0: yeah, so you're no help. Okay, never mind. Thought it was worth a try.
9: Yeah, I go with what the experts say.
0: Good on you.
9: Yep.
0: Now, listen, it's Friday morning. You're coming to Perth, as you said, for the weekend. But before you leave, we'll give you a little newsreader's pick, as we do on a Friday morning. Any idea what you would like to hear?
9: Obviously, it was either going to be Dolly or Tim Curry.
0: Mm-hmm.
9: I've just been listening to her and him the last couple of days nonstop, so I had to go with one of my favourites.
0: And as I said the other day, the sad news about the passing of Dolly, I like her music. I'm not a huge fan. I like her and I think she's a fantastic personality, but finding out that you are Perth's number one Dolly Parton fan really surprised me.
9: Love it a bit.
0: Got a song for you. It's not just Dolly, but she did some great collaborations. Of course, Kenny Rogers being the most famous, I suppose. But through the years, she's done some collaborations with other great country singers. And I found one for you this morning by Dolly with Emmylou Harris and Linda Ronstadt together. How about that?
9: Yeah. I think they also did Applejack together.
0: Oh, did they?
9: I think so.
0: I don't know Applejack. Anyway. The only Applejack I know is an old instrumental hit from the 60s.
9: Oh, look it up.
0: I'll have to look it up. In the meantime, sit back and relax and enjoy this one.

trio of great stars there. Dolly Parton, Emmylou Harris and Linda Ronstadt. Did I ever cross your mind? 21 minutes straight with Curtin Radio. Bit of traffic news. There's a truck breakdown on the Mitchell Freeway northbound at Hodges Drive in Heathridge. The left emergency lane is blocked as a result of that breakdown, and the truckie is outside the vehicle fixing it up, hopefully. And just a reminder, it's gone 7:30, well and truly. And if you're driving through any of the school zones around the metropolitan or any area at all, make sure you reduce your speed to 40 kilometres an hour until 9 o'clock this morning.

0: The Beatles and Your Bird Can Sing, and before that, Frank Sinatra, chairman of the board there, and a beautiful song for you on Curtain Radio. It was called Somewhere in Your Heart. It's right on 7:45.
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0: Van Morrison, great talent. What night for a moon dance indeed. Well, morning as well, I guess. At 9 degrees in the city, we've got 75% humidity at the moment. A little breezy in some areas, between 9 and 15 kilometres an hour, but it's going to warm up to a nice day. Mostly sunny, says the Bureau, and 21 degrees, and a beautiful weekend ahead.
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Country star Ronnie Millsap, and there's no getting over me. 5 to 8 is the time with Curtain Radio. We have people listening all over the place, all around the world, and a lot of people up in Bali when they go for holiday. They take us with us, take us with them, and listen online to curtainfm.com.au. Julian's done just that. Thanks for your message, Julian, listening from Bali. Loving the music this morning. Glad to hear that. Here's some music that will take you back to the 1960s and a big hit for Bobby Laurie.

stand and the cars go by. Some honking, some just wave high. It seems like life and the cars both just passed me by. Hitchhiker, you know, no special place to be going. I just go whichever way the wind's blowing. It's hot today, I'd kind of like to be where it's snowing. Well, I don't know, maybe I'll just stay here where the green grass is growing. Hey, here comes another car. I wonder, is he slowing down? Hitchhiker?

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So did I. My hands once reached out to touch the sky. Is this the sky that I reached out for? Just the dust of the road, nothing more. Hey, here comes another car. Hitchhiker.

0: Billy J. Kramer from A Window. And before that, the Hitchhiker song from Bobby and Laurie. John in Bunbury, one of our regular listeners, says he's enjoying the program this morning and said he used to do a lot of hitchhiking back in the 60s. Yes, we all did that. Only way to get to the beach sometimes. It was a lost art, wasn't it, hitchhiking? It's 8 o'clock.
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2: Good morning, I'm Courtney Thornton. A man has been charged, accused of murdering a woman in Perth South in an act of domestic violence. A 28-year-old woman died on Wednesday. Police say the 38-year-old man had severely assaulted her in the days beforehand, and she died from her injuries in Royal Perth Hospital. The man from St James will face court.